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3: 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What you don't expect is for your very own late night pal to be a member of the Rock and Roll Hall of Fame. But then again, this ain't your average rock and roll rodeo. Confide in him now, and you shall be rewarded. It's Alice's Attic with Alice Cooper.
2: Welcome back to Alice's Attic. People always ask me where I keep all the treasures I've collected over the years, and of course the answer is up here in my attic. Nothing is organized. Nothing is filed properly, and everything is exactly where I left it 50 years ago, even my jock strap from high school. So big hour ahead of us. You got to love the 80s from a love addict, then Tales from the Attic about the time I saved Aerosmith, and finally, for songs we just don't understand, we're decoding on Bowie's song Suffragette City, but now let's hear this.
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0: 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The silky smooth feel of spandex. And a cassette cranked up on the Alpine in your Trans Am. You gotta love the 80s.
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2: The Robert Palmer song Addicted to Love came to him in a dream he had in 1985 while recording the album Riptide. He woke up with a riff in his head. Then he had an idea, asked Chaka Khan to sing a duet with him. He ran into her at a club and connected immediately, and he invited her to come sing with him. She came to the studio and they recorded it, but then her label said no. She had three singles already released, and they didn't want her competing with herself. So Palmer had to take out her vocal and re-record her parts himself, even though, in the end, she was credited for vocal arrangements. So here's Addicted to Love, which was a huge hit. I think Chaka missed out on this one.

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2: Tonight we're talking Bowie's Suffragette City, though the song's title conjures up images of women in petticoats picketing for the right to vote. The song is actually a sexually charged random batch of Bowie influences. Basically, Ziggy Stardust is lamenting that his friend is stopping him from getting laid. For the lyrics, Bowie borrowed from a mix of pop cultural references to rag on Henry for getting in his way. The main reference is A Clockwork Orange making use of the main character Alex's droogies, a name given to his gang of vandals. Bowie also uses the Velvet Underground's Hey Man backing vocals from one of their songs, White Light, White Heat. The garbled storyline in the track was inspired by Bowie's adopted cut-up technique of lyric writing he learned from beat writer William S. Burroughs. I had dinner one night with Bowie and William S. Burroughs, and all they talked about was space and wine, and I just sat there drinking a beer going, yeah. You guys ever watch Star Trek? So here's Suffragette City.

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8: You're back with the nicest guy on the radio, Alice Cooper. Why do you think I wrote the song No More Mr. Nice Guy? Oh, wait a minute. Anyway, stick around this hour for Movie Music Madness from a film about a tribute singer who gets called up to replace the real thing. Then, hey, stupid,
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1: The 2001 film Rockstar is loosely based on the true story of Tim Rippers Owens. He was a steel worker from Ohio who fronted a Judas Priest tribute band called British Steel. In 1996, Judas Priest fired Rob Halford, and Tim got the job, so he was Judas Priest's lead vocalist for two albums. In Rockstar, Mark Wahlberg is the photocopier repairman who fronts a tribute band called Blood Pollution, dedicated to covering the heavy metal band Steel Dragon. When Steel Dragon's actual lead singer walks out, Chris gets the job. So where does Bon Jovi fit into all of this? Living on a Prayer appears in the movie when Chris arrives at the mansion of Steel Dragon's guitarist to audition. So let's hear Living on a Prayer from Rockstar.

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0: Now on Alice's Attic, a look at people that are strange and often dense, mindless, obtuse, vacuous. In other words, stupid.
1: Well, are you ready to be stupid? Here we go. First up, Florida, where a man walked onto a busy highway in broad daylight, stripped down to his underwear, and started firing flare guns at cars, including a police car. Not too crazy for Florida. That happens more than you think. Next, we go to Ohio, where a woman with only one hand was cited by officers for talking on her phone while driving. I'll let you figure that one out on your own. And finally, we go back to Florida, because why wouldn't we? Where a police officer is in trouble after poisoning his girlfriend's dog. Okay, a lot of people thought the dog was trying to commit suicide, but later on they found out that it was the cop. Well, I've got some great rock trivia coming up after this break, so don't go anywhere. He was standing there with a chocolate bar, and they're going, "Don't do it! Don't do it!" And he goes, "I'm doing it." And he ate the whole Hershey's.
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1: Which band did Rolling Stone magazine call the missing link between Led Zeppelin and Black Sabbath? Uriah Heep. Rolling Stone also gave Uriah Heep's debut album one of the most brutal reviews in the magazine's history, saying they have an uncanny ability to make everything about them seem worse than it is. Ironically, this actually helped the band gain some attention in the USA, since people wanted to know who would get such a bad review. So here's Stealin' from Uriah Heep.
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0: Who wouldn't be interested in used straitjackets, top hats, guillotines, and leather pants? There's even a lava lamp from his first L.A. apartment. But amongst the flotsam and jetsam of an extraordinarily interesting life are the tantalizing tales that only a Rock and Roll Hall of Famer could deliver. So sit back and enjoy another hour of rock and talk with Alice Cooper.
15: It's Alice Cooper coming to you from my happy place, also known as Alice's Attic. Nothing makes me happier than relaxing in a haunted attic. So this hour, live and kicking, takes us to Osaka, Japan in 1972. Then freaky facts to broaden your horizons, and finally some rock trivia on the follow-up to You Really Got Me. But for now, let's hear some music.

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2: By 1972, Deep Purple were being extensively bootlegged. There were more unauthorized live recordings of them circulating than almost any other band except Grateful Dead. The most famous bootleg was called H-Bomb, recorded in Germany in 1970. It sold so well that it ended up in a court case involving a young Richard Branson, who was selling it through his Virgin Records mail order service. So Roger Glover decided it was time to release their own sanctioned live album. Meanwhile, their Japanese recording company was pushing for a live record, as Deep Purple had become big in Japan. So at their 1972 concert and festival hall in Osaka, they made Live in Japan. So let's hear Smoke on the Water from Live in Japan.

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1: Time to learn some useless information, care of Alice Cooper. Here we go. Cape Farewell in Greenland is the windiest place on the planet. During Hurricane Andrew, 900 pythons escaped an animal refuge in Florida. Humans' peak happiness is at 21 years old, but picks up again at retirement. The human liver can grow back even after 75% of it is removed. The highest rate of cockroach infestations are in New Orleans, with 40% of the houses needing treatment. An average of 7 South Koreans die every year eating live octopus. And finally, loud, fast music makes termites chew faster. So, if your house is being chewed, don't put any metal on. They'll just go right through it. Well, I'm going to take a quick break, but I'll be right back with rock trivia, so stay put.
0: What? You think radio this brilliant is free? We'll be back with more amazing Alice Cooper after the break.
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0: Alice Cooper has some rock trivia for you. 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
1: Which lead singer referred to the Kinks' All Day and All Night as the birth of metal and hard rock? Metallica's James Hetfield. James said at the Rock and Roll Hall of Fame induction ceremony that Metallica had been completely schooled on early riff rock by this band, the Kinks. The sound of the guitar on All Day and All Night has been cited by the Clash as the start of something different for rock guitar. Even Burt Bacharach reviewed the song for a music magazine in '64 and called it neurotic. So let's hear it.

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1: 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Also, I'll be checking my email, and we'll close out with some rock trivia on a band from Ohio that you probably have heard of before. But now, let's get straight to the rock.
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1: The recording for The Who's Love Rain Over Me was done in June 1973 at Olympic Studios in London. The opening synthesizer swell is Townsend building the storm before the drums arrive. When Keith Moon enters, the storm becomes complete. When Roger Daltrey opens his mouth and the vocals he delivers is considered to be the finest performance of his career. The shout of love at the top of every chorus is the kind of thing that makes some people stop what they're doing and stand still. Daltrey said later that he gave everything he had to that song, and you can hear it. So here it is. Love Rain Over Me.

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1: Hi, Alice. I saw an interview with Michael Bolton, and he is an avid golfer like yourself. He golfs often with Bill Clinton. Did you ever golf with either of them? Best, Carrie. Yeah, Michael and I used to play all the time in tournaments. I always got matched with him on the same team. And the funny thing was he was the villain and I was the nice guy. If he hit a bad shot, he would just like go off, just, you know. And I would just go, oh, well, maybe next time. Well, if you're golfing with Bill Clinton and Michael Bolton right now, drop me a line at alice@alicesattic.com. I'll be back with some more rock trivia after this break.
0: Your teller of Detroit stories, Alice Cooper, will return after these messages.
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1: 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Let's get back to the music on Alice's Attic with Alice Cooper.

0: 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And more music now.
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1: Which James Gang song was recorded with Joe Walsh jumping up and down on his guitar? Walk Away. Here's Joe's own description of what he did to the guitar. I took a guitar and did a full-on Pete Townsend with it in the background. I put everything on 10 and turned the fuzz tone all the way up. I took the guitar off, threw it up in the air, put it on the ground, jumped up and down on it. I didn't light it on fire because you can't see that on an album. That would have been stupid. But everything else was smart. So let's hear it, the result. It's Walk

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2: 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And to go.

the Scaramouche, will they do the Fandango classic, Queen with Mutt Floyd from the Dark Side of the Moon in that set. You like the moon, lunar dealio, another full moon on the way, June 29th. That one's called a strawberry moon. So do what you do when the full moon's up in the sky that night. Hey, Golden Earring, they're coming up. Author on Green Day and Joe Cocker is...

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2: Partly cloudy skies, some areas of fog developing for early Wednesday morning. Could see an isolated rumble of thunder as well by daybreak. Temperatures starting out in the low 60s. Hazy sunshine turning warm and humid. Highs in the afternoon, mid-80s. Showers and storms likely. Severe weather possible for Wednesday night. Lows in the low 60s. And leftover showers and storms Thursday. Highs in upper 70s. From the WSAW News Channel 7 studio, I'm First Alert meteorologist Chad Franzen.
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0: Yeah, Golden Earring and the Radar Love with Mud. Green Day in that set. In the time of your life, we're into the time of our lives for sure. 1 week from Sunday, that will be the official beginning of summertime fun, your summer 2026, a Dad's Day as well. And shortly thereafter that, America turns 250 years old. Happy birthday to America. That will rock big time hard there coming up. I'll throw on Kenny Wayne and Badco. They're
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Yeah, Kenny Wayne styling with the blue on black with Mud. We heard from Badco in that set in the Rock and Roll Fantasy. No fantasy for Badco. You know, they made it into the class of 2025. In the Rock and Roll Hall of Fame, the class of 2026 is out right now with Billy Idol, Phil Collins, Oasis, New Order, and Iron Maiden all in there and more, too. Congrats to all the inductees into the Rock Hall class of 2026, Heart, Whitesnake, and BTO. They're all coming up.

0: Hey, please don't stand so close to me, okay? The Police with Mud, visionaries of the 1980s with a very, very good rule. Don't stand so close to me, from Rock 105.3 WRLO, the classic rock station. Boy, I love that tune we heard from the Rolling Stones in that set. Gonna miss you, Rolling Stones, with a brand new album on the way, July the 10th, called Foreign Tongues, you know. Coming from them 100%, that new LP will rock. 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
2: Partly cloudy skies, some areas of fog developing for early Wednesday morning. Could see an isolated rumble of thunder as well by daybreak. Temperatures starting out in the low 60s. Hazy sunshine turning warm and humid. Highs in the afternoon, mid-80s. Showers and storms likely. Severe weather possible for Wednesday night. Lows in the low 60s. And leftover showers and storms Thursday. Highs in upper 70s. From the WSAW News Channel 7 studio, I'm First Alert meteorologist Chad Franzen.
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0: Hey, you got to change your evil ways, okay? Santana with Mud, the Dire Straits in that set, and the Sultans of Swing. Sultans of Swing rocking the 2026 MLB season. Actually, we're almost at the halfway point. July 14th, the All-Star Game will be in Philadelphia. That's going to be a cool game. Let's watch some ball. Def Leppard coming up. Author on Kiss and the Scorpions, they're on deck too.
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0: Get up, Kiss with Mud. That's a fine tune for sure. You know, we heard from the Scorpions in that set with a tune apiece. The Wind of Change, the Scorpions, they continue to rock a tour. They always dig the tour big time. In fact, they're doing up a whole Vegas residency through the end of the year coming up. Way to go, Scorpions. Keep rocking your tours. Hey, Def Leppard, they're coming up. Author on Ozzy and Led Zeppelin.
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We are Rock 105.3 WRLO. And to go.

0: Oh, Godzilla, that reptile is coming to get you. The B.O.C. with Mud. I love that band. I love that tune. John Mellencamp in that set. John getting ready for his major tour. The Dancing Words Tour, a summertime tour. He says he's only doing his top shelf tunes in concert. That's going to be quite a tour for sure. SRV is coming up. Author on Tom Petty and the Bloody Ooh, they're waiting for you.
1: My fiancé is a veteran. He was a combat medic in the Army.
2: I did tours in Korea, Germany, and Bosnia before I got injured.
1: There's been a lot of wear and tear on his body.
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1: When Yusuf got out of the military, he needed help getting his disability benefits.
2: Luckily, DAV came to the rescue. 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
5: Partly cloudy skies, some areas of fog developing for early Wednesday morning. Could see an isolated rumble of thunder as well by daybreak. Temperatures starting out in the low 60s. Hazy sunshine turning warm and humid. Highs in the afternoon, mid-80s. Showers and storms likely. Severe weather possible for Wednesday night. Lows in the low 60s. And leftover showers and storms Thursday. Highs in upper 70s. From the WSAW News Channel 7 studio, I'm First Alert meteorologist Chad Franzen.
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0: know that our true love won't come.
1: Yeah, what a great one from Stevie Ray Vaughan, Cold Shot with Mud. We heard The Who in that set. Now, Roger Daltrey is rocking a solo tour, and Pete, well, he's hanging out playing pinball and pickleball and shuffleboard, etc. on his retirement. I bet you he gets out of retirement. They get back together, The Who, and they do some new tunes and maybe a tour as well. Come on, Who. Make it happen. Floyd, they're coming up. I'll throw on Bush and Queen. They're next.
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0: it's all good. Gavin Rossdale and Bush, everything is zen. Everything is zen. Come on, what a great time of year. A ton of fun. Go enjoy your summertime fun and rock on all the way. Floyd's coming up. Author on GNR and Cheap Trick. They're on deck.
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Antigo.

0: Now, you may forget a lot of things, but one thing you'll never, ever forget is that rock and roll Bob Seger with my GNR. And that said, don't cry. GNR, they're rocking their worldwide tour, going all over the place, doing like 25, 30 tunes in concert, pretty much unheard of the majority of classic rock shows. Doing a lot of tunes. You're getting your money's worth. Way to go, GNR. Jimmy is coming up. Author on Tesla and 38 Special. There
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5: Partly cloudy skies, some areas of fog developing for early Wednesday morning. Could see an isolated rumble of thunder as well by daybreak. Temperatures starting out in the low 60s. Hazy sunshine turning warm and humid. Highs in the afternoon, mid-80s. Showers and storms likely. Severe weather possible for Wednesday night. Lows in the low 60s. And leftover showers and storms Thursday. Highs in upper 70s. From the WSAW News Channel 7 studio, I'm First Alert meteorologist Chad Franzen.
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2: Wow.

0: Yeah, Jimmy rocking the Purple Haze with my Tesla in that set doing the five-man electrical band classic Signs. They covered that tune like a couple of decades after the five-man electrical band did the tune. Both are equally as cool. That's a great tune. Metallica, they're coming up. I'll throw on Lynyrd and Bon Jovi is next.
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1: Ooh, that smell. Can't you smell that smell? Skinnerd with Mud doing up an anti-drinking and drugging classic. What a well-written tune from the late Ronnie Van Zant. You know, Ronnie really knew how to write tunes. All those tunes are amazing from that legendary band. Hey, Metallica is coming up. I'll throw on Nirvana in the top. They're on deck.
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We are Rock 105.3 WRLO. And to go.

0: the cars and let's go with Mud. Let's go. Come on. We're getting into the Wednesday time. Before you know it, you'll be sure happy it is a Thursday, your Friday fun day, your weekend headspace. All great things ahead. Go and enjoy and rock on. Deep Purple, they're coming up. Out there on Aerosmith and the Doobie Bros are in
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2: Partly cloudy skies, some areas of fog developing for early Wednesday morning. Could see an isolated rumble of thunder as well by daybreak. Temperatures starting out in the low 60s. Hazy sunshine turning warm and humid. Highs in the afternoon, mid-80s. Showers and storms likely. Severe weather possible for Wednesday night. Lows in the low 60s. And leftover showers and storms Thursday. Highs in upper 70s. From the WSAW News Channel 7 studio, I'm First Alert meteorologist Chad Franzen.
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0: Oh, you know it. Where there's smoke, there's fire. Deep Purple, Smoke on the Water with Mutt from the classic rock station, Rock 105.3 WRLO. They're rocking a tour plus a brand new album out from them July the 3rd called Splat. Splat. Sounds like a Nickelodeon thing, right? Or is it me? Splat? That sounds like it could be a pretty cool album. You know, we're everywhere you want to be. 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
1: Guts, glory, and a touch of high blood pressure. 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

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The crew for you with Mother Crew getting ready for their major tour, the return of the Carnival of Sins tour, the end of July, all the way through the end of September. You know that tour is going to rock big time. 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

0: Van Halen's coming up. I'll throw on Twisted Sister and Queen. They're on
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Antigo.

hey, don't pollute us with that rock and roll, because rock and roll ain't no noise pollution. The thunder from down under with mud growing up, you know, my folks would always say to me, you know, that music, it's like pollution. What do you mean? It's rock and roll and it ain't no noise pollution, Mom and Dad, right? Hey, the Doors are coming up. Out there on GNR and Thin Lizzy, they're

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1: Partly cloudy skies, some areas of fog developing for early Wednesday morning. Could see an isolated rumble of thunder as well by daybreak. Temperatures starting out in the low 60s. Hazy sunshine turning warm and humid. Highs in the afternoon, mid-80s. Showers and storms likely. Severe weather possible for Wednesday night. Lows in the low 60s. And leftover showers and storms Thursday. Highs in upper 70s. From the WSAW News Channel 7 studio, I'm First Alert meteorologist Chad Franzen.
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0: the doors and love me two times with mud. 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Love me two times. I dig that tune. Scorpions are coming up. 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

0: Barrels.
1: Yes, if you're doing some summer traveling, you're bound to see some orange barrels. They everywhere.
2: I have a theory about that.
1: Oh, we'll get to that in just 1 second. We are live from the O'Reilly Auto Parts Studios. Christy Lee is at the news desk.
3: Hi.
1: There's Jeff Oske.
4: Hey, man. How are you?
1: Good, man. There's Ace Cosby.
5: Hello.
1: I'm Josh Arnold. This is the Bob and Tom Show, and Tom has a theory about orange barrels and construction.
2: Well, you've got to be very careful in these constructions. Those people working hard to fix roads, I totally understand.
1: Yes, absolutely.
2: However, I found out, I read this on the internet, so I know it's true. There is not a place to store orange barrels anywhere in this country.
1: No kidding.
2: So when they're finished with a project, they just put them on roads to block them and store them there, in case you're wondering. What is the longest stretch you've ever driven where they have half the roads closed and there's no one working on it and nothing's been taken apart?
3: Well, that's a great question.
2: The next 6 miles, for no reason, we're taking it down to one lane. Good luck.
3: And then it goes to a bridge and there's nobody there.
2: Conversely, we had the story a couple weeks ago about the idiot that decided to go around the barrels and drove onto a giant field of wet concrete in his truck. Promptly sank in. So
1: I'm grateful, though, that the highway nearest my house, the entrance to it has been closed for going on about 4 years, and it's open now.
3: Yeah, congratulations.
1: So I get to try that.
2: Yeah.
1: I have yet to try it.
2: 4 years it's been closed.
1: Yeah. So.
3: Oh, by the way, the entrance up here that we were talking about the other day, still a mess. Yeah. Don't go there.
2: That's still closed.
3: Yeah.
2: That's the one that it caused me to take an extra 20 minutes drive every day. Okay, thanks. Very good. Now, that was Todd Yon, along with the Bob and Tom Band and Orchestra, one of the classics. Great arrangement by Steve Ali. And Todd is one of the great live performers. There's something about him when you see him, it doesn't necessarily translate to television, because you're kind of looking around the room going, are we all allowed to enjoy this? This is so funny. Which reminds me, by the way, on a different note, Patty G's special, the Dry Bar special, is now out and doing great.
1: Excellent.
2: Looking great. If you get a chance, check it out. They've got like a 9-minute preview you can check at Dry Bar Comedy. So after a year, they finally released it. Now, I don't know when we're going to release Pat. He's currently in the recovery zone.
4: Poor buddy.
2: Following shoulder surgery. So we'll see when he gets feeling better. He thinks he can come in on Friday or maybe Monday.
3: Okay,
2: so we'll see.
1: Well, he should play it day to day.
2: Yeah, and there'll be no strumming with that right arm. It's in a sling of some sort. So we may have to have him just play with his left hand on a keyboard, or we'll see.
4: He's talented. He could do that. He could pull it off.
2: It'll be fun.
1: He can also just snipe the sniper.
3: Yeah.
2: Or just do stuff a cappella. I may do an a cappella thing today.
3: Really?
2: I've been thinking about it. Possible.
1: All right.
2: Possible a journey down the road of music.
1: Yeah?
2: Yeah. Coming up, we have fun things in the world going on. A lot of World Cup adjacent news stories.
1: Oh, yeah.
2: I don't know if you've noticed this.
1: Even if
2: you're not a soccer fan, there are a lot of other things that are happening because of the World Cup, including several things involving alcohol, manufacturing and consumption.
3: Yeah. Mm. Alcohol and World Cup go hand in hand?
2: And there'll be some, I think, police work.
3: Mm-hmm.
2: there'll be some folks getting picked up. We do have one of my favorite fugitive stories today coming up. About a
1: we all know what that means.
3: Yep, we all know what that means. Get it ready. Go ahead, play it now.
2: Are you suggesting that I was intending to play my tribute to the great TV show, The Fugitive?
6: The Fugitive.
3: Yeah.
6: A QM production.
2: Starring
6: David Jensen as The Fugitive.
2: Although those were the days.
1: Even the Harrison Ford movie is 30 plus years old.
2: Great show. I'm surprised they haven't brought it back.
1: They did.
2: They did?
1: Remember the short-lived, hell. It was a streaming service that, like, Spielberg, Quibi. Do you guys remember?
3: Yeah.
1: It lasted maybe 6 months. And there was a Kiefer Sutherland fugitive.
2: What was each show was 9 minutes?
1: Yeah,
2: or something.
1: It was something to exactly.
2: They thought it would be the next big thing,
1: right?
2: And maybe they may have just been a little too early.
3: Yeah,
1: maybe
2: because now they're saying. I was talking to our guest yesterday, off the air. I think
3: It was off the air. We were talking about music.
2: Yeah, about how
3: singles are so young. Yeah, they're young. So short now.
2: They're shortening the length of radio singles.
1: Mm-hmm. That's going to go back to the bubblegum.
3: Yeah, they're
2: under
3: 2 minutes.
2: Under 2 minutes.
3: Yeah,
1: that's wild.
3: I know.
2: I mean, because. I lived maybe Ace to a degree lived through the point where there are a couple of famous stories about radio singles. Probably the most famous is the great song "Light My Fire" by the Doors.
1: Yeah,
2: the original had a kind of a spacey
3: intro,
2: middle part, whatever you instrumental part that in retrospect they should have cut. Anyway, when the Doors recorded the album, they went back into the record company and the guy goes, "We're going to shorten it." They go, "You can't do it. It's our art." And then they shortened it. Of course, became the biggest hit of the summer or whatever. But, we lived through a period in which there were some really long hit singles. And the longest is probably like American Pie, maybe.
1: Yeah, that's 8.5
3: or so. Yeah, it was long.
2: But there was a time when everything was under 2 minutes. Well, that's what's happening now. They're taking songs from artists and shrinking them. This is the TikTok mentality.
3: Nobody has any attention span.
0: One thing about it was Fog Hat Slow Ride.
3: Yeah, that was a long one.
0: Yeah, it's almost 8 minutes, but the single's like less than 4 minutes.
2: Yeah, well, they, sometimes
3: that was a great song.
2: Take out some of the meat. I think Slow Ride was designed, Ace, for the long version is a bedroom version, and I only wish Pat were here so he could say, I've never even gotten in the bedroom, gone through them.
4: The first time I heard that Meatloaf song,
2: Paradise by the Dashboard Light.
4: Yeah, I never knew a song could be that long. Like, I was like, oh, this is the best thing I've ever heard. This is amazing. Like, because I had only heard these quick little teeny bopper songs, and then you hear that, and it's like, oh, this is amazing.
2: And I must confess that we have, in this program, occasionally shortened something. I mean, there is as we used to call it, the album version. There's the album version of The Doors. We had the album version of A Prisoner of Love, sometimes called...
3: Prison Bitch.
2: Prison Bitch, which we played yesterday. Got a nice letter about that, by the way.
4: Yeah, made some people
2: played that
4: happy.
2: The other day. Yeah, they hadn't heard it in quite some time. A lot of our stuff is floating around the internet. If you'd like to hear such classics as "Prisoner of Love," anyways, we're learning something every day. But coming up today, we do have some astonishing things going on in the world of news. Of course, as always, we have coming up later on, Allie Breen with "Sexy Time," which is always a great pleasure. But with respect to the World Cup, and as you know, I'm kind of I guess don't care about it much. I don't want to watch this. I'm not going to watch any of it. But there are some interesting things going on with respect to greeting a lot of people from other places coming to watch the World Cup in the United States of America.
1: Gross.
2: Josh, for you.
1: I mean, no, that's cool.
2: Josh, for you, we have literary news today.
1: Oh, is that right?
2: Yeah. Yes. And right. One quick point. We had an interesting story yesterday about a college professor or something, that some guy was writing a book about Abraham Lincoln, and he'd received a couple of legitimate, whatever you want to call it, genuine Abraham Lincoln documents, and he had them in a folder. This was somewhere in Connecticut, and he put them on the roof of his car and drove off. they're trying to locate the folder, but at the time that led us to a discussion of a really terrific movie, and I did a little research. It was on Apple TV, and it starred a guy named Hamish Linklater as Abraham Lincoln.
3: Oh, Manhunt?
2: Manhunt is, and it's terrific. It's about the search for John Wilkes Booth. It was really good. It came out a year or two ago, but I wanted to make sure we got there. And I think Josh nailed it, but Hamish is a really good actor. He was on whatever it was, the old Christine.
0: New Adventures of Old.
2: The New Adventures of Old Christine, which was a really funny show. Anyway, if you get a chance, that's a really good kind of history. Historically based story about the search for John Wilkes Booth. Really, really good. But in any event, they're still trying to find these Lincoln papers. I mean, I've done something that stupid where I've put something on the roof of my car, the bumper, and driven off. Yeah, but it wasn't as tragic as this, although it was one time because it was a fresh Starbucks cappuccino grande.
3: Oh, God forbid.
2: I'll tell you what.
1: That's a bummer.
2: Yeah.
4: I saw a video yesterday of someone driving away with a coffee on the hood of their car or on the roof, and somebody goes, "Hey, you got," and they hit their brakes and the coffee fell and then all poured inside their window.
1: Oh, they would have been better off not knowing.
4: Yeah, I felt horrible for the lady. Yeah.
2: Oh, that sounds like something you'd stage for a great video.
4: If it was staged, they did a great job because it seemed very real.
2: Oh, that's terrific.
4: Just by the reactions.
2: Yeah, sometimes you never know.
3: Yeah.
2: I remember Bob and I were in a taxi in New Orleans. We were coming from the airport. Mm-hmm. And I don't think they regulate the cabs in New Orleans.
3: I mean, no, why do you say that?
2: Oh, because they were just so junky. And anyway, we're in a taxi, and then we're on some kind of a freeway, and this guy pulls up next to us, and he's frantically waving and pointing, and you know, you always wonder what's going on, you know, why is you know, and it turned out that the car had a flat tire and the whole deal, but you get in that situation, you never know. Well, is this am I being set up to be robbed?
4: Right.
3: You couldn't feel that he had a flat tire.
2: Uh-uh.
3: Whoa.
2: That's, by the way, really convenient if you're in a taxi and you got a flat tire.
3: Oh, I bet.
4: Well, 2 weeks ago, I was driving next to a truck, and its engine was on fire. I could see through the tire. Yeah. You could see it was on fire, and I'm honking at the guy, and I'm trying to show him that his engine's on fire, but trying to fire.
2: Pantomime.
4: Like, I had no idea, and finally, he ended up pulling over, and I don't know what happened, but enough smoke was coming out. I think he realized, oh, something's up.
3: Yeah.
4: But I'm next to him going, fire. I didn't know the hand motion for fire.
2: I was watching some of the NHRA drag race over the weekend. They have the cameras are everywhere, mm-hmm. and they're about to do this one. It was a Top Fuel race, and they show from up above. And one of the commentators goes, "Well, it would appear that something in the engine is actually on fire, and you could see this thing on fire." And then, fortunately, it's a short race.
3: And 3 seconds, it's done.
2: And the thing didn't catch on fire. Yeah, we need more signals. We need more signals to be able to
3: hand signals.
2: Yeah, to tell people what's going on. And we've often said this. We need another version of the horn.
3: Oh, the happy horn.
2: Yeah,
3: the friendly horn.
2: Yeah, hey, wake up, stop playing Wordle and turn left at this light before it turns red again. But we have to get to that. Do you do the double toot toot, the friendly?
3: I don't use my horn ever. I don't think I've ever used my horn on this car.
2: Do you know where
3: it is? 3 years. Well, I assume it's in the middle of the steering wheel, like most horns. What?
2: You don't get when you rent a car, you don't immediately do a quick check.
3: No, do you?
2: Of course, I'm a big horn guy.
3: I honestly have never used my horn.
2: Yeah, there's someone listening in heaven that said, "Yeah, if I hadn't hit my horn, that guy wouldn't have crawled out of his car and just shot me to death." Some people can't take a joke. Yeah. In any event, we'll have some fun today. If you want to reach us, we'll be reading your letters in a matter of moments. You can reach us at BobandTom@BobandTom.com. 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The idea is it, helps lower your blood sugar and helps make you less hungry, to put it in simple terms. 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
16: Partly cloudy skies, some areas of fog developing for early Wednesday morning. Could see an isolated rumble of thunder as well by daybreak. Temperatures starting out in the low 60s. Hazy sunshine turning warm and humid. Highs in the afternoon, mid-80s. Showers and storms likely. Severe weather possible for Wednesday night. Lows in the low 60s. And leftover showers and storms Thursday. Highs in upper 70s. From the WSAW News Channel 7 studio, I'm First Alert meteorologist Chad Franzen.
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4: 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There's Christy Lee at the news desk.
3: Hi.
4: Jeff Oske is sitting across from me.
18: That's right.
4: How are you, Pally?
18: Good.
4: There's, I brought you a Bassmaster magazine.
18: I saw that.
4: There's Ace Cosby.
18: What'd you bring me?
4: I brought you a Bassmaster magazine.
2: I thought you were going to go with Assmaster, but
4: it's for men with basso voices.
18: Yeah, thank you.
4: I am Josh Arnold. There's Tom. Could have you the ass master.
2: Oh, could have been for guys that play the bass.
4: But he doesn't. So I got him the other one.
18: I used to.
4: Oh, you did?
18: Yeah.
4: You used to play the bass?
18: Yeah.
4: Stand up?
3: No.
2: Oh, well, thanks for joining us.
3: I'd like to thank you, Tom, for adding to my long list of paranoia, as my husband keeps telling me it gets longer and longer every day. Last night, check local listings. There were some pretty nasty thunderstorms. And as you know, we live in a pretty wooded area. And I was sitting on the toilet in my little water closet. And all I could think of is, God, please don't let that tree fall and have me die on the toilet tonight. Because
2: yeah, that'd be.
3: Because yesterday we were talking about famous people that had died on the toilet. So I go to bed and I told Andy the story and he goes, are you okay? I go, he's adding to my paranoia every day.
4: But the good part is, if you do die that way, you're now one of six people in history, famous person.
3: Oh,
4: you're on a list.
3: I don't think I'm famous enough to make this list.
4: You're on my list, baby.
3: Oh, thank you.
2: And, it's one of those things that people be whispering at the funeral home.
4: wait a minute.
3: That
4: would happen, but we'd be talking about it on the air.
3: You would laugh
4: every day.
3: Yes.
2: Yeah, it'd be hard to. It'd be kind of one of those countdown things. How many days since her tragic death can we mention the fact that she was pooping while.
4: Oh, yeah. We'd have flushing sound effects.
2: Oh, yeah.
3: Oh, by the way, it was number one, and I was trying to get done so quick.
2: Well, there is. Don't they say if it's lightning, you shouldn't be in the shower?
3: Yeah, I've always heard that.
2: Is that a thing?
18: I believe so.
3: I have. Oh, but my mother told me that, and she was a big liar.
2: So if you were, but in theory, if you were urinating, I know there was a guy that was urinating into an air conditioner that got zapped pretty bad.
3: If you're urinating, it could go upstream.
2: Well, no, the electricity is conducted by the water. So I'm not sure if you could get electrocuted sitting on a toilet, but I would imagine it's possible.
3: I hope not. Now you've added another thing.
2: Now, yesterday we had a list. I've got it right in front of me, of course.
3: I have it right here, too.
2: I saved it.
3: Yes, of course you did.
2: From Mental Floss. Most famously, Elvis died in the bathroom. I've always wondered, if you come upon that scene, do you flush, or is that tampering with evidence?
4: I don't know, because maybe, what if they could look at, the stool and see, oh, there's a lot of blood here. Obviously, there was some other.
3: Yeah, right.
2: Yeah, Elvis died at the age of 42. It's hard to believe.
3: Yeah. Elvis's case, it was the other way. He was impacted, remember?
4: Gosh darn it.
3: Ugh.
2: Yeah.
4: That's got to be terrible.
3: Ugh.
2: Yeah, need more fiber, Elvis, and probably fewer barbiturates.
3: Yeah.
2: The one that was really good was the guy that was murdered. Was it?
4: Ooh.
2: Yeah, here it is. Godfrey the Fourth, the Duke of Lower Lorraine, who, by the way, it says was... Known as Godfrey the Hunchback.
3: Well, he must have had a hunchback.
2: So I'm guessing.
3: Yeah.
4: But I bet he didn't like that.
3: No, I bet not.
2: was that behind his back?
3: Not if you're a duke. You don't want to be known as a hunchback.
2: An assassin, it says, was positioned directly under his privy, as they write here.
4: That's rough.
2: When the duke went to use the toilet, the assassin stabbed him up the backside with a spear, is how they elegantly put it.
4: You know, that's a crime of passion, isn't it? You've got to be really...
3: And it's rough for both of them.
2: Yeah, so that guy's got to be...
3: Inside
2: some kind of a... Yikes.
4: That's a good assassin.
2: Yeah, we get those stories every once in a while about, someone will be at a facility that is going into a big tank, and they'll look down and they'll see the light of a camera.
1: Yeah.
2: There's some guy down in there.
1: My shop teacher told us a story about, he was an ex-cop, and I remember his exact words were, he goes, yeah, we found this guy. He was in the bottom of an outhouse, and, you know, he was just not down there getting it hot off the press.
2: So this is a public service. Be glad that when you get up this morning, you didn't say to yourself, well, I'm going to put on my fishing boots and go stand in the bottom of a port-a-san and get some hot off the press. No, thank you. Now, here's the word on that, on the lightning thing. And this is significant because coming up today, we do have a Benjamin Franklin news, of all things. This says, according to the National Weather Service and the CDC, you should not shower during a lightning storm. They strongly advise using any plumbing during a severe thunderstorm.
1: All right.
2: Lightning can travel through a home's metal plumbing and wiring, putting you at serious risk of of electrocution if you're in contact with the water or metal fixtures.
1: Boy, that would suck.
3: God,
1: bad.
3: It would.
2: Yeah.
3: That's why houses had lightning rods back in the day. Why don't we have those anymore?
2: We do.
3: We do?
2: Oh, sure. Yeah, a lot of houses have.
3: You have a lightning rod on the top of your house right now.
2: I've never looked. I think I do. I know my
1: kidding.
2: One of my neighbors does. I see it every time I walk the dogs.
3: Yeah. I don't have one. I know we don't have one. Do you have one?
1: No.
2: I'll have to double check. But yeah, that's serious business. But back to the notion of being at your the aforementioned funeral you're having, Christine.
3: Yeah.
2: For yourself. Mm-hmm. I remember we had a news story about a guy that he died in a farm field, and he had taken some kind of a styrofoam, whatever it is, a foam pipe that was part of the tractor thing, and he was having intimate relations with it when he died.
1: Oh, man, that's tough.
2: I mean, it made the press. I mean, it was in the news.
1: Oh, man.
2: But again, that's got to be maybe that's a closed wake. You don't want to be, well, Elmer died doing what he loved. Farming? No. Having sex with a tractor.
3: His poor widow.
1: You know, we knew we loved it. What about?
2: Yeah. Who knew?
1: We shouldn't be shocked.
4: What's the old saying? Nothing screws like a deer.
2: Yeah, that was pretty rough. Well,
4: Josh, have you ever been so drunk that you sat backwards on the toilet so you could rest your head on the back of the toilet?
1: Never done that.
3: Oh. No,
4: that's a move.
1: Wow,
2: I was not aware of that.
3: That is a move.
4: Yeah, I only did it once. I didn't remember doing it. I just remember waking up from it.
2: Well, I would think that would, the positioning would cause,
1: I would think, issues,
2: cleansing
1: also.
2: Issues later.
3: Are you doing number one? Just number one?
4: I think it was just number one, okay.
2: Maybe the coolness of the porcelain.
4: Yeah,
3: I'm sure.
4: I definitely woke up a couple hours later still sitting on the...
2: I remember...
3: I've laid on a floor before, not going to lie.
4: Oh, yeah.
2: I remember I first heard it described by the great singer-songwriter Steve Goodman. I highly recommend all his work. Steve Goodman wrote the great song City of New Orleans, among many others.
3: Okay.
2: Wonderful performer. Steve Goodman was talking about being so drunk, you're, quote, driving the porcelain bus. Mm-hmm. And you got the seat up, and you're puking into the toilet, but you're just steering that big porcelain bus.
3: Yeah.
2: Sadly, Steve is gone. Now, I got a nice letter here. Yesterday, I had mentioned that I was getting coffee over the weekend, Sunday morning, as a matter of fact. And there was a very attractive woman who was in the coffee shop in line, and I wasn't trying to look for this, but I happened to notice that she had gigantic feet. And she, don't get me wrong, I'm not being critical. She was very attractive.
3: She doesn't fall down much.
2: But she just had sort of disproportionately large feet.
1: All right.
2: So I didn't say anything.
1: Well, that's nice of you.
3: Yeah. This time.
2: And I'm not, again, I am not being critical.
1: You are. You're not being critical of the woman as a whole. You're being critical of her her feet.
2: I've been critical. I'm just saying that it was unusual that I.
1: Unusual is somewhat of a critical word here.
2: I don't think so.
1: Okay. Anywho.
2: Right. Got this nice letter from Sarah, who says, I love the fact that Tom was in awe of this woman's big feet. I would like to tell you I am 6'1 and wear a size 12 in women's shoes and a size 11 in men's.
1: All right.
2: No, I wear a men's 12.
3: Mm-hmm.
2: So, and this lady, I think her feet were certainly as big as mine. And she was wearing kind of open sandals. By the way, I do not talk like Andrea the Giant. I never played basketball, which is the number one question I get asked. I do not like being referred to as Bigfoot.
4: Oh, Amazon, I would imagine you don't.
2: Amazon, Ogre, or Lurch.
4: Ogre or Lurch. No, you wouldn't.
2: I don't enjoy being asked, how is the weather up there? Now, so those are things, Tom, do not say to a really tall woman.
4: No.
2: Yes.
3: Well, no, of course not.
2: But this woman was very pretty. And there are some gorgeous ladies, if you've ever watched the WNBA.
3: Yeah.
4: Yeah.
2: And
4: Sophie Cunningham, Lexi Holt. Sorry.
2: Yeah. But and the other thing is, it's one of those things where if you just see them on TV, you can't always tell because it's like in the NBA, all the guys they're all pretty big, but then you see them getting interviewed courtside. And there's some lady holding Statue of Liberty and the mic up there. Well, Kareem, how did it?
3: Yeah, I had to do that job. I know exactly what it's like.
2: They should have given you stilts.
3: No, I had a chair guy. You know this.
2: Yeah.
3: Yeah, they paid for a guy. All he did was walk around with a folding chair. And when I would interview players, I would stand on the chair.
18: And he would upskirt you.
3: Yeah, exactly.
18: I got this great job. I couldn't follow this lady around and upskirt her all
3: He's a great guy.
2: I've got the new mirrored shoes.
3: He did other things, but yeah, that's what he had to do, poor guy. But yeah, I told you about the time I was at a WNBA game and the guy in front of me, perver, he was like taking pictures the whole time of one of those gals you just mentioned.
18: Oh, yeah.
3: I mean, it was creepy. Creepy.
2: Really?
3: Yes. Because I was sitting right behind him, and you know you can see I think, he's pointing his camera.
4: I think spying on somebody at the game is creepy.
3: Yes.
18: Yeah.
3: I don't care.
4: You're the creep in this situation.
3: Yeah. Only creep.
2: But I do. It does bother me though when you're at a concert and the guy in front of you is taping the whole thing.
3: Oh, that happened.
2: On his phone. So
3: that happened the other night when we were at a show. You
2: know,
3: yeah.
2: And especially when you know that the guy was doing. I was at Madison Square Garden for one of the Eric Clapton things and. This guy was the whole show. I had to look at his iPhone. And I want to go, you know, this is going to be released. It'll be on DVD and streaming in a couple of months. You might want to.
3: Does anyone ever watch those videos?
2: No.
18: They post portions of them. That way they can prove that they were there. And
3: oh.
2: Yeah. It's all about the Facebook. In any event, I'm a big fan of tall ladies. Don't get me wrong.
18: Me too.
4: My girlfriend in the 90s was 6'4".
18: Oh, nice, dude.
4: She hated it. This was before the WNBA. If you ask her if she played basketball.
2: Yeah, woman hates that. Yeah, that.
18: My first wife was 6'2".
3: Really?
18: Yeah, and she did play basketball.
3: Mm. Did she have big feet?
18: I guess. I never really...
2: No, the correct answer, Jeff, you're supposed to go, they were this big.
18: Right, my bad.
4: The implication being that you...
3: Had him in his mouth.
2: Had him in your mouth. Yeah. Oh, you're welcome. You can use that.
18: Thank you.
2: What's coming up in sports?
18: Oh, lots of World Cup stuff. I also have a letter about Joshua's colonoscopy and a stupid world record.
3: All right, speaking of sports, while the world watches the stars at the FIFA World Cup, Hyundai has its eyes on the next generation of talent. The future stars who are already turning heads at just the ripe old age of 14, because Next doesn't wait for an invitation, and neither does Hyundai. Hyundai has always moved the future within reach. They did it when they had advanced safety standard on every vehicle and engineered the EVs with ultra-fast charging capability, and they're still doing it every day. Because the future isn't some far-off concept. It's already here. Next starts now. Hyundai, an official partner of FIFA.
2: And, Christy, you drive an awesome Hyundai.
3: I love my Hyundai.
2: That's a really beautiful car.
3: Thank you.
2: Really beautiful. Coming up, by the way, speaking of automobiles and such, as you know, I'm a huge fan of the Toy Story, I hate to use the term franchise, but that's a great series of movies. Mm-hmm. And Toy Story 5 is coming out. I'm really looking forward to seeing it. There's a really unusual and cool tie-in from the world of automobiles coming up. So if you're a so-called car guy or car gal.
3: Yeah, this is really cool.
2: Like Christy, you'll want to stick around. Stick around for that, please. Now, we will be returning here. I hope you can return with us to the O'Reilly Auto Parts Studios. 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
9: Partly cloudy skies, some areas of fog developing for early Wednesday morning. Could see an isolated rumble of thunder as well by daybreak. Temperatures starting out in the low 60s. Hazy sunshine turning warm and humid. Highs in the afternoon, mid-80s. Showers and storms likely. Severe weather possible for Wednesday night. Lows in the low 60s. And leftover showers and storms Thursday. Highs in upper 70s. From the WSAW News Channel 7 studio, I'm First Alert Meteorologist Chad Franzen.
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11: 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To my right is an evil seductress. She was tempting me during the break.
12: Putting my lip gloss on. Yes.
11: That's Christy Lee at the news desk.
12: Hello.
11: There's Jeff Oske.
13: Hey, man.
11: Also tempting me by putting his lip gloss on.
12: Yeah.
11: Will you kids knock it off?
12: I can't see your lips.
11: There's Ace Cosby. Oh, give me the sexy tongue. I'm Josh Arnold, and there's Tom.
14: Thank you very much.
11: There's Tom.
14: I have a theory about this, but I'll let you decide. I've been sent a photograph here at the Bob and Tom program of a. We've been talking a lot about so-called vanity license plates.
12: Sure,
14: they're the ones where people spell out words and stuff. Guess what this one might be? I think this is from West Virginia.
11: All right.
14: It's a photograph of what looks like it's a tight shot. I think it's the back of an SUV. And the license is I-M-O-U-N-T-E-M.
11: That went too quick for me, but did anybody else get it?
12: No.
14: I-M-O-U-N-T-E-M.
11: Thanks for slowing it down.
12: I-Monty?
14: I think it's I-Mount-em.
12: I-M-O-U-N-T-E-M.
11: That's too many letters.
12: Yeah.
14: West Virginia must allow you to have seven letters.
11: Huh.
14: I mount them. Any thoughts on who that might be?
12: Maybe he's a horseback rider.
11: Yeah.
14: Oh, yeah. I was thinking maybe a taxidermist.
12: Maybe.
11: Oh.
14: Or.
11: Oh, that's good.
14: Or someone who. It could go anyway, but if that's your license plate, maybe you want to let us know what you've got going on. Also got this letter. We were talking about one of the things in contemporary culture that needs work is the windshield wiper fluid, not that you put in your car, but the stuff that it's at the gas station.
11: Yes.
12: The cleaner.
14: And sometimes it really smells bad, and I couldn't figure out if that was the chemical they used. Got this letter. The reason it stinks is people are washing bird poop and pee off their windshields.
12: Pee?
11: Yeah, the pee is the white and the poop is the black.
12: Oh, you mean bird pee, not just pee.
14: Yeah.
12: Okay.
14: Then this guy goes, we watched a trucker dump a whole gallon of urine down the passenger side of his vehicle and then get the squeegee from the tub and wash the

0: side of his truck off. A friend of mine manages a gas station, and that's what's happening.
1: Okay.
0: Thank you, Ashley. But yeah, that often smells really bad, and maybe that's what it is. I'm not sure. Are you looking at a letter over there, Christy Lee?
1: I do have a letter from Kyler. You guys were talking about the punny marquee signs. Remember, we were talking about those yesterday. There's a local hardware store near my house that puts up one of these marquees all the time. Like sheet rock and roll. Let's sheet rock and roll.
2: Yeah.
1: The other day they put up one of her favorites or his favorites. I don't know if Kyler's a girl or a boy. K-Y-L-E-R?
0: I would assume a guy.
1: Okay. But... that said, good hoes ain't cheap.
2: That's true.
1: H-O-S-E.
0: Yes. Okay. Of course. Well, good to know. Thank you very much. Are you looking at a letter over there, Jim?
2: I am. This is about Josh. Josh had his colonoscopy on Monday, correct?
3: Correct.
2: This is from Chad. Dear gang, I bought a car from a friend that had previously belonged to his dad, who was no longer driving, while giving it its first cleaning as its new owner. I was surprised to find several colonoscopy photos of my friend's dad. Happy to report I didn't see any polyps or tumors.
3: Oh, good.
2: And that is Chad from Goodlettsville, Tennessee.
0: That's interesting. Now, and Josh, I forget, you had the colonoscopy, everything's fine back in there. But and did they give you the photos, or is it a digital pack?
3: I got a printout. So it's like one page has six photos on it, and I almost uploaded one yesterday, but
2: Do like the school picture package where you get 2 8x10s, some 12 billiful or a wallet?
3: Yes. And my grandparents get the big ones for Christmas.
1: And Mom gets the 5x7.
3: Right.
0: And isn't there an offer for a frame place? We don't recommend those for your Aura frame. As much as I love the Aura frame, please don't put your colonoscopy pictures.
1: That'll shock somebody.
0: I wonder why they give them to we civilians. I mean, would you know what it's supposed to look like?
3: I actually called for a follow-up because, not a follow-up colonoscopy, but questions yesterday. Because some of the pictures made sense. Hey, here's the diverticula that, so I was like, oh, okay, that's interesting. But then a couple of them, I was like, what am I meant to see here?
2: Yeah. Is that a Hot Wheel?
3: That's still in there?
0: Wow. I wonder if they ever find anything cool in there.
1: Cool?
3: I mean, I don't know, because the prep, I don't know if the prep would get would dislodge a Hot Wheel.
0: But. Yeah. I mean, you just kind of have to wonder if every once in a while they get, hey, look at this. It's a Titleist. How'd that get in there?
1: Well...
0: If you're listening and have ever experienced that, by all means, send us a mail. Dear Bob and Tom Show, I'm checking out of my hotel this morning. I just noticed the elevator in the hotel does not have a brand name displayed, so I don't know if it's an Otis or not. I may be stuck in the third floor. I need Tom's advice. Should I descend in the non-Otis elevator with my luggage, or should I carry my suitcases down the stairs? Carry them down the stairs, sir.
3: Better safe.
0: You got to be brand loyal to the Otis people. That's always been my philosophy. Are we ready to move on to sports?
1: I have a couple. Good morning to the distaff staff and the staff with staff. I don't know what that means.
0: Well, the distaff staff would be you.
1: Okay.
3: And the staff with staff
0: would be the boys.
1: Referencing boys and girls. Okay.
0: This might be called a staff or a shaft.
1: This is from Tom.
0: or a throbbing python.
1: Thank
0: of
1: you.
0: Love.
1: Tom works in the wedding business. These little donkeys that bring booze to the attendees. Do you remember we had that story? And I had miniature ponies at an event recently that had little saddlebags with cans of beer in them. Apparently, they're all the rage. I've seen them at least four times this year. And he lives in northern Arizona. They have a local Mexican joint there called Burrito Fiesta, which I've always referred to as the little donkey party. So apparently these little donkeys are very popular, especially in northern Arizona, carrying the beer.
2: Wait, you were at a party that had miniature ponies that brought you beers?
1: Yeah, they're miniature horses.
2: The life you live, my friend. I love it.
1: It was a charity event. It was quite interesting. One little lady had her little hat on.
3: I always love lavish charity events. Hey, how much did you pay for those ponies that could have also gone to the charity?
1: You'd be surprised.
2: Was there like ice in the saddlebag keeping the beers?
1: Yeah.
0: Poor little donkeys. My ass is freezing.
4: I hate this.
3: Somebody write a $5,000 check to the pony guy. So
0: that, and do we have a really cool donkey story coming up today, actually.
1: Who doesn't?
0: Did I give that to you, the donkey socks?
1: Donkey socks.
0: Oh, then I'll have to.
1: I haven't really.
0: Okay, yeah. This
1: I don't
0: is,
1: think so.
2: Okay. I don't have anything.
1: Yeah, I haven't seen
0: this
1: that.
0: Is a really cool story about.
1: I have not.
0: Believe it or not, it involves soccer and soccer socks and donkeys. I know it seems like a stretch, but I'll dig it up. I thought I'd edited that for you guys, but that'll be coming soon. Did you find it?
1: Yeah, I'll have Jason post it for you guys.
0: Okay.
1: Well, I don't, because you can't see this.
0: It's just kind of fun.
3: You guys are talking about two different things, I think.
2: Yeah.
1: Oh, I'm talking about the ponies that have the beer on.
3: Right.
1: The side.
0: Oh, and I'm talking about the donkeys that are wearing, that are wearing soccer socks.
3: Yes. So you were talking about two different things.
1: I apologize. I was not paying attention.
3: No.
1: Josh, forgive me.
0: It's much more interesting than it sounds. I can assure you of that. That's coming up. I'll dig up the donkey news. We also have more pervs exposing themselves.
3: Yeah.
0: I mentioned the
3: They're
0: movie.
3: Still out there.
0: I mentioned the movie Toy Story, and there's a really cool car connection to the movie. And Mr. Potato Head, of course, appears in the Toy Story films. And we have a new Mr. Potato Head world record.
3: Oh, really?
0: Yeah,
3: we do.
0: Yeah. Yeah. So it's fun. I was a Mr. Potato Head fan.
3: Yeah.
0: And Mr. Potato Head is in some ways responsible for commercials on television going way, way back. Because the original Mr. Potato Head, you put those things on a real potato.
3: Yeah, that sucks.
0: Which was... much more exciting.
3: No way. Yeah. Was that better?
0: Your potatoes all look like the Elephant Man.
4: I'm not an animal.
0: We are in the O'Reilly Auto Parts studios. 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
0: Aura Frames shows those moments so that dad or your husband or your partner can bring stories to life again and again. 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
6: ABC News, I'm Sherry Preston. American forces striking back at Iran after an Iranian drone hit a U.S. Army Apache helicopter, sending it down near the Strait of Hormuz. ABC's Jonathan Carl speaking with the president as the U.S. attacks were announced.
7: He does not see this as the beginning of a major new offensive against the Iranians. This is a response to what they did with our helicopter last night, the president told me, and I believe the response should be very strong, very powerful, and that's what this is.
6: Iran firing attacks at Bahrain, Jordan, and Kuwait all shot down. ABC News now projecting Republican Steve Hilton will square off against Democrat Javier Becerra in the race for governor in California. Despite recent controversies, Democrat Graham Plattner projected to win the nomination in the Senate race in Maine against incumbent Susan Collins. A Texas teenager has been convicted of killing a fellow high schooler at a track meet, sentenced to 35 years. This is ABC News.
8: Here's another Northwoods News update with Paul Hart.
9: Good morning. In his third attempt to unseat Republican incumbent State Representative Rob Swearingen in the 34th Assembly District, Merlin Van Buren announced he's in the race. Also a Rhinelander resident, Van Buren, a Democrat, is on the school board, and he said that's the primary reason he's running again. In announcing his candidacy, Van Buren said that 14 years ago he ran against Rob Swearingen, and one of the number one issues was school funding. And today, 14 years later, that's the number one issue again, school funding. saying Swergen has done basically next to nothing. Swergen has been in office since 2013. That election is November 3rd. Beginning today, the Oneida County Health Department will test the water at five public beaches each week throughout the summer. Those include Buck and Boom Lakes in Rhinelander, Sugar Camp Lake, Torpy Park in Minocqua, and Maple Lake in Three Lakes. Water will be tested primarily for E. coli bacteria, which can make both people and animals sick. Health officials advise if the water appears discolored or has green scum layer on the surface to stay out. Updates will be posted on the agency's Facebook page, and advisory signs will be posted if there's concerns. And organizers of the 4th of July parade in Rhinelander have announced the military flyover. An F-35, part of the 115th Fighter Wing of the Wisconsin Air National Guard, will pass over the downtown parade courtesy of the Veterans Ceremony, Union Grove Cemetery in Harshaw. Actual time of the event won't be known until a few days before. There's a look at your news. I'm Paul Hart.
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4: Hey, it's the Bob and Tom Show. Look at you hanging out with us this morning. We sure appreciate it. We're live from the O'Reilly Auto Parts Studios. Christy Lee's at the news desk.
5: Hello.
4: Perusing some of today's top stories.
5: Oh, it's a good one today.
4: All right. Yeah. There's Jeff Oskey.
6: Hey, man.
4: He's got some sports news coming up. There's Ace Cosby.
6: Howdy.
4: I'm Josh Arnold, and there's Tom Griswold.
7: And I just found the story about we were talking about donkeys. We have kind of an odd story where the world of donkeys merges with the world of the World Cup.
4: Ah.
7: Jeff, you get that one?
6: A professional soccer team in England is giving its old socks a surprising second life, helping rescue donkeys. The Arsenal Football Club donated used player socks to the Red Wing Horse Sanctuary, which cares for about 1,000 horses and donkeys.
7: Think about that.
5: That's a lot.
7: Yeah. That's a lot of horses and donkeys.
4: How many shovels do they have?
6: Yeah, that's a lot of manure. They're doing that with a backhoe. The footless socks are used to protect animals' legs from flies, hold bandages in place, and keep thick leg hair under control during hoof trimming.
4: Ah!
6: Staff members have also turned the socks into enrichment toys by hiding treats like bananas and ginger biscuits inside for the animals to discover.
5: Huh.
4: I dated a redheaded girl we called Ginger Biscuit.
6: I want a ginger. That sounds good.
5: Ginger biscuit?
6: Do we have those here?
8: You want me to say a little ginger biscuit?
5: A little ginger snap?
7: What's cool, these socks, how do I explain it? They don't have feet. Does that make sense?
4: So they're almost like leg warmers?
7: Yeah. And then, because they wear the soccer players, not the horses, they wear special socks on the bottom that have more grip. So these are, they're more like ankle warmers.
5: So they cut them off? They cut the feet off?
4: And then they play Maniac. The donkeys come out.
7: No, the soccer player socks don't have, in this particular case, don't have the feet on them. That's how they are made. So they're like just ankle protectors. And Arsenal's a good team.
6: Yeah, they're one of the best.
7: This is a serious business.
4: They're probably shin guard socks.
5: Yeah. Right.
6: Speaking of World Cup, Toronto is treating World Cup fans to an unusual scavenger hunt called the Great Beaver Quest.
4: Where's this, up in Canada?
6: Yeah, this time.
7: That'd be your Toronto.
6: The Great Beaver Quest challenges participants to find 51 beaver statues on display in the city's Old Town Toronto neighborhood. 49 of the nearly 4-foot-high resin fiberglass beavers represent the nations competing in the World Cup, including a pair for Canada, and the remaining two represent FIFA and all the nations combined.
7: Do you have a shot of these things?
4: We have a beaver shot?
7: That's what I was going to ask. Any beaver shots?
5: The scavenger. Yeah, they're there. Collect them all?
4: Oh, yeah, they're all colored differently.
5: Yeah.
4: Oh, that's fun.
7: They have a QR code on them.
5: I imagine
4: they had local artists.
5: So you don't steal them and take them home.
7: You go up and you scan each one, and then there are prizes. It's a fun idea.
6: Oh, those are getting stolen.
5: Yeah, no joke.
7: Yeah, I was wondering if I can't tell if they're somehow affixed to the ground. Because, I would imagine I would think they'd immediately get stolen.
6: Yeah.
7: As soon as the bars open, those things will get
6: stolen. It says the scavenger area is about 2.5 miles from Toronto Stadium, which will host 6 World Cup matches starting Friday, June 12th. The contest, which offers multiple prizes, runs until August 16th.
4: Hmm.
6: After the scavenger hunt, the beavers will be auctioned off for charity.
5: Ah.
4: Never been to a beaver auction. I you know what? I hope to get so rich that I'm eventually invited to a beaver.
7: Epstein's house of beaver. But it's called, is it the Great Beaver Quest?
6: The Great Beaver Quest.
7: Doesn't that sound like Revenge of the Nerds 9?
4: Exactly.
7: The Great Beaver Quest. Or and but I think of the word beaver, I just think of like late 70s Penthouse magazine. Mm-hmm. What was that guy's name? Bob Guccione, whatever it was. He liked the big beaver with the gauzy looking photographs.
9: right.
6: And what was the one you mentioned, Ace? Beaver Hunt, was it? And that was in what?
9: Hustler had that?
6: Yeah, there you go. Where you would send in Polaroids.
5: Yeah.
7: That would, yeah.
9: Ladies were hunting for him. Go ahead.
7: There was a famous copy of that that was floating around this building because one of the photographs, you say it was amateurs.
9: Yes.
7: Ladies with one of them, and then it was indicated that the photograph had been taken by her mother.
9: Hilarious.
7: Hey, Mom, trying to get in the next issue of Beaver Hunt. Can you grab the Polaroid?
6: Yeah, you don't have the timer like you do the cell phone now. You had to bring a friend in if you wanted a good shot.
9: Some of those beaver statues were painted blue. Christy, blue beaver, is that when the guy's making out with you and then he just stops?
5: Yes.
9: Yeah, that could be a bummer, right?
5: Yeah.
7: Oh, wow. Oh, well, anyway, if you're ever heading to Toronto, that's a great part of Toronto. I was there not too long ago.
9: Yeah, Toronto's a cool city, isn't it?
7: That's really cool.
5: Never been there.
6: I've never been to Canada.
5: Really?
6: Yeah.
5: Why go? Montreal.
7: Oh, it's beautiful.
9: Why go?
7: And you, of all people, you love to fish.
6: Yeah.
7: Canada has some of the best fishing in the world.
5: They have a great comedy festival. That's what I went up there for. It was awesome in Montreal. Mm-hmm.
9: Yeah, Jeff and I might be a little bitter about that.
6: Yeah, maybe.
5: Because you've never been asked to be there?
9: They asked me to audition six years in a row.
6: Yeah.
9: And when they came back the sixth year and said, please submit a tape, I went, I don't think you guys like me. So I didn't submit a tape.
5: Okay, fair enough.
9: No, I'm not bitter. I'm honestly not bitter at all. It's just.
6: Speaking of beavers, a British health official predicts the World Cup fever could lead to a baby boom in England.
7: That's kind of cool.
6: Dr. Sasha Wells Morano at York and Scarborough Hospital told a board meeting that she expects birth rates to rise following the tournament, which begins later this week. Similar baby boom predictions have followed major sporting events in the past, although studies have produced mixed results on whether or not they actually occur. Dr. Wells claims the birth rate absolutely will increase with the World Cup, which starts later.
5: Does it increase if your team wins or if they lose? Does that matter, or is it just because...
6: Oh, that's a good point.
7: I mean, the way soccer is, I mean, I'm just glad somebody's scoring.
9: That's very funny, Tom.
7: Baby boom. Yeah, but that's a fair question. I remember remember those numbers we always get for the Super Bowl, and it's kind of interesting if you're the city where the team wins. What was it? What's that thing called? The Pornhub survey.
6: Mm-hmm. And
7: the numbers would go up. And wasn't the losing team the one that had more people watching porno after the game than the winning team? I think the winning team was too busy celebrating.
6: Yeah, and I think if it's like a big enough blowout, the porn starts earlier in the game.
7: Yeah.
5: Huh.
6: Yeah.
7: Yeah. So,
6: for the losers.
7: But so this doctor's claim is there'll be a baby boom in the UK.
6: Yeah, but I mean, all right.
7: And then with the timing, the fact that it's taking place in the United States, with the time zone issues, a lot of these games will be very, very late.
5: Or very, very early, depending on,
7: where you are in the world.
6: Mm-hmm. Yeah.
7: And because it's such an international
5: event. Party all day, man.
6: Well, and speaking of which, the city of Boston, which is hosting 7 World Cup matches, are considering, lawmakers there are considering a summer alcohol measure aimed at communities hosting World Cup visitors. The proposal would let cities and towns create designated outdoor areas where people can legally drink alcohol through Labor Day. It would give local governments the option to extend bar and restaurant closing times by up to 1 hour, allowing service until 3 a.m. through July 31st. Both provisions would require local approval before taking effect.
5: That is a big deal right now. We have that in the little town we live near now. Designated alcohol zone. You can walk around with alcohol through the streets.
6: Well, you can always walk around. You just, that's why you have those brown bags. Like you can,
9: yeah.
7: But in other words, last call will be extended.
6: Mm-hmm. Right.
7: I wonder what the what is the last game in. I'm trying to get my time zone thing sorted out. I guess if the ones that are being played in the West Coast will be going on later at night, so they want people to.
9: Yeah.
7: This all makes sense.
9: Yeah. That's fun. Yeah, beer gardens and stuff like that are can be a lot of fun.
5: Mm-hmm.
9: Those big white tents and
5: you barricades. Can play cornhole. And,
9: it's fun.
5: And I'm not sure. A place like that over the weekend.
7: And I'm sure a lot of people in Boston are really abiding by the drinking rules anyway, to be honest with you.
9: And when we come back, I have a Mr. Potato Head world record.
5: Oh.
9: Is it something Mr. Potato Head himself did?
10: That is correct, Josh.
9: Excellent. Yes. Excellent.
7: The answer is no.
9: Oh.
7: Well, thank you. Now, a couple of things that are going on would include we have Sexy Time with Allie Breen on the way.
9: Yeah.
7: Certainly one of my favorite features. Right now I want to talk a little bit about the world of housing and the price of houses in the United States. If you've been paying any attention, gone way up. 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
9: Storms possible in the morning commute. A couple of them could be on the strong side, but a much better chance for severe weather this afternoon with all threats in play. 2 to 9 p.m. the time frame for the majority of those thunderstorms, with strong wind gusts being the primary threat. Highs in the upper 70s before storms become widespread. From the WCW News Channel 7 studio, First Alert meteorologist Spence Furman.
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11: Hey, it's the Bob and Tom Show. We are recorded in a... No, of course not. We're live, you silly heads, from the O'Reilly Auto Parts Studios.
12: Pretty non- soon, yeah, one of these days, it's going to be the HAL 9000 morning show.
13: I'm sorry, Dave. I can't give you any money or play any songs.
11: There's Christy Lee at the news desk.
14: Hi.
11: Jeff Oskey's over. Real quick, what are you doing over there?
14: I got a new... tennis shoes, and they're slipping on my heel, so I had to readjust.
11: Oh, yeah.
12: Now, how's your underwear?
14: It's good. Black okay. today to match my...
11: You don't have to rearrange the lacing of your undies?
14: No.
12: All right. Black to match your mood?
14: I'm in a great mood. What the hell?
12: Okay, sorry.
11: She is in a good mood.
12: Okay.
11: She's been flirty.
12: I'll work on that.
14: I'm sure you will.
11: There's Jeff Oskey. Hey, man. There's Ace Cosby.
15: Hello.
11: I'm Josh Arnold, and there's Tom.
12: Speaking of adjusting your socks and your feet, et cetera, got this letter. Dear Bob and Tom Show, especially Tom. I decided to try putting my socks on while standing like Tom does. I don't know why this is a big thing.
14: It is a big thing. A lot of people don't have that balance.
11: Yeah. It's a good thing for you. You've got the core strength and balance required.
12: I will never attempt anything Tom does again.
14: That's good advice.
11: That's also good.
12: While putting on my left sock while standing, I had no issues. The right sock, a little trickier. I should have done this in an open gymnasium because the bathroom isn't the right place to try this. My wife would hear me scream. That's right. I screamed like a 5-year-old girl, my forehead bleeding profusely.
14: Oh.
11: No kidding.
12: So apparently there was a fall somewhere in the attempt on the right foot. I had my toes in. That's as far as I got. I lost my balance and went headfirst into the vanity.
14: Oh.
12: 7 stitches later.
11: What?
12: I was told to never attempt anything like that again or anything that Tom does again. Yeah. So sorry.
11: Wow.
12: So sorry.
11: I'd like to think the doctor was like, yeah, we've been seeing a lot of this lately.
12: I wonder what idiot. I don't know.
16: I've never stood to put my socks on.
12: I have kind of a narrow closet and I have my routine.
14: Oh, do you lean against the wall then?
11: No.
14: No
11: leaning. No. That's great.
14: I bend all the way over and just put them on.
11: That's also great. The fact that you have that kind of flexibility.
14: Yeah,
12: I'm pretty flexible. Lift up my feet and go for it.
11: All right.
14: All right.
16: I hope this isn't
17: did here.
14: Huh?
17: He did in the room.
14: He did it?
12: I can show you. It's very simple.
14: I don't want to see your feet.
16: Okay. I hope you are not foreshadowing your own demise by...
12: You mean...
16: Well, hey, why isn't Tom here today? Well, you know how he likes to stand while he puts his socks on. Well, yeah. Today he went a little off balance.
12: Do you have a routine in the morning? I mean, when I get up, I've got everything laid out, ready to go. My underwear is folded once so I can grab it on the... So when I pull it up, the front is facing that way. So.
11: Boy, oh boy. Hey, look, everybody needs their morning routine.
14: Man. Yeah.
12: I don't want to have to... get it and pop the lights on to figure out if it's inside out or not. And
14: you don't need, don't you get dressed in your closet?
12: Yeah.
14: Why don't you turn the light on?
12: Yeah, but no, I just, it's got to be your, I'm in a hurry. I reach down, boom, boom. I've already taken the cleaning tag out of the shirt. the jeans are hanging there, belt in it.
14: You dry clean the shirt that you have on?
11: That's never something I'll have to worry about.
12: Dry clean them. I drop them off at some place they do it.
11: You've had a successful life. I like hearing you.
14: Uh-huh. Yeah. Man.
12: I mean, everything's all ready to go.
14: Okay.
11: Well, that's good.
14: Good for you.
12: Don't you do that?
14: No.
15: I thought you liked doing laundry.
12: Oh, I do laundry, but I don't do
15: the shirt.
12: The shirt's
15: it's laundry.
14: That is a shirt. What do you want?
15: Dry clean only.
12: It does? Well, I mean, I dry clean it. I heard somebody does. I drop them off. I have a nice lady that works there, and every Thursday I go in there.
11: How about
12: them,
11: that?
12: Hand them 10. They hand me 10 back.
14: When was the last time you were at a dry cleaner, Josh?
11: Oh, geez.
14: Yeah.
11: I mean, every now and again after a wedding, mm-hmm. I would take my whatever the hell needed.
12: No, I can iron shirts. I just don't have that kind of time.
14: You would iron a cloth cotton shirt like that?
12: Oh, yeah. You want it to look crisp? Do I look nice today?
16: When I worked at the brokerage firm, I ironed everything. Like everything I owned. Shirts, jeans, t-shirts, everything. Hmm. I was very...
14: My husband irons everything.
16: Yeah.
14: I iron.
12: There's also a laundromat that'll even do regular laundry for you. I can show you where it is. You hand it to the lady and she hands it to you back.
11: That is nice. I did that in Korea because it literally cost like $1 to get 12 shirts done. It was so awesome.
14: I did that when our washing machine was out because it was right up here by the station.
12: Yeah, well, that's just, it's convenient.
11: Yeah.
12: The larger point is, don't you have all your stuff set out so when you get up, you don't have to rumble around and make any decisions?
16: Yeah, somewhat, yes.
12: I don't want to have to decide anything.
16: Like, I go into the shower, then I get out of the shower, I turn on my little phone light, and I creep into the bedroom, mm-hmm. and I grab my stuff, mm-hmm. and I creep back to the...
11: Creeping and lights. And I will never be a prisoner in my own home.
12: No, you'll never be married.
11: Whenever I am married, it'll be separate bedrooms. Or it won't be married.
14: Really?
11: Yeah. She's going to have to follow a lot of my rules.
12: I hope. Do we have the tape running? We're gonna need this for the wedding. Okay. I mean, Christy, do you walk into your closet and go, okay, today,
14: yep.
12: and make decisions? And
14: I kind of know the night before because I know, like today, I have to work out as soon as I leave here, so I dressed in workout clothes.
11: You get to work out today.
14: I get to work out today, exactly. Josh, he chastised me the other day. Oh, I got
11: you don't have to work out. You get to
14: work out. I get to work out. So, but yesterday I had, as you notice, I wore a dress. I don't normally wear a dress, but I had to go to a function, a retreat, so I had to wear a dress. So, yeah, I know kind of.
12: Okay.
14: But I didn't lay it out. I just decided that morning, okay, well, what am I going to wear? I have to work out today.
16: Well, today I went to the universal sock drawer. There were no socks for Jeff, only girl socks in it.
11: You have a universal sock drawer.
16: So then I had to go to the unmatched basket, which is a entire basket filled to the top with unmatched socks.
14: My kids do that. They don't wear matched socks.
11: Kids don't care anymore, do they?
16: No, they don't.
14: No, they don't.
12: No one's going to care here.
14: Are your socks matching?
12: Are they close?
16: Yeah.
14: Oh,
12: well, that's very nice. Well, let's move forward with more sporting news. Jeff Oskey sitting in for Chick McGee. What's happening over there?
16: Well, you're going to love this, Tom. The Carolina Hurricanes won 5-3 yesterday in game four, tying the Stanley Cup final 2-2 with the Vegas Golden
11: Knights. We got a series, baby.
16: Who do you want, Josh?
11: I am indifferent, so I'm just enjoying hockey.
16: Oh, nice.
11: Yeah, I honestly do. I'm not rooting one way or the other.
12: I'm indifferent and don't enjoy it at all.
16: Well, I know something you will enjoy, Tom.
17: Stupid world.
12: Now we're talking sports.
16: A teenager from Singapore has claimed the Guinness World Record for the fastest time to assemble a Mr. Potato Head. The 16-year-old Kellen C. earned the title by putting the Mr. Potato Head together in 4.63 seconds. That's pretty quick.
14: Did you have to get all the parts in the right place?
18: No way did he get the glasses on.
14: Yeah.
12: He did it.
16: The team told Guinness World Records that he estimates he assembled this potato head up to 400 times while he was practicing for the official attempt.
18: My gosh.
16: On the day, it was around the 20th attempt that saw him nail that incredible record-breaking time.
12: Now, is...
14: Are we going to watch this? No?
12: Okay. Is the Mrs. Potato Head probably quicker because you don't have to put on the mustache?
18: Yes. Yeah. Although, what other accessory might she have that the Mr. doesn't have?
14: A whisk. The hat.
16: Boobs. A whisk.
12: It's just the head. It's Mr. Potato Head.
18: Oh, they don't, Mrs. Potato Head doesn't have breasts?
12: No.
14: No, she's a head.
18: They should make breasts.
12: But is Mr. Potato Head is kind of like... a
18: couple tater tots right there?
12: Like Rubik's Cube for idiots.
18: That's the slogan, isn't it?
12: anybody can do it. But once again, Mr. Potato Head will be, I hope, appearing in the new Toy Story 5.
18: Yeah, I saw a trailer yesterday.
12: Oh, he's in there?
18: Well... That was an awful
14: world record. This is a stupid world record.
18: Yeah, you know that, right? Well, yeah. The good news is...
12: Oh, here it is. Here's the guy.
16: This kid has been offered a job by HP assembling printers, so he's already got a job at his...
18: Yeah, but I think all 14-year-old Singaporeans are.
16: Exactly.
12: They breed them with small hands.
18: So no glasses, which I think would have been the challenge. He needed to put the glasses on because they don't always want to stick around the ears, the Mr. Potato Head glasses.
14: Yeah, there are no glasses.
18: You ever put them on yourself? That's always kind of
16: fun. Oh, yeah.
12: You probably play a different game, Jeff. Mr. Baked Potato Head.
16: Oh, yeah.
12: Get really high and start to, oh, man, was this the nose or the lips?
16: I would play Mr. Baked Potato Head. I like that.
12: And
16: that's sports.
12: Okay, thank you very much. We're going to turn to Christy Lee at the Bob and Tom News Desk.
14: I saw a cute little thing yesterday. I don't know if you saw this, Tom. A group of more than 130 people in Barcelona gave a unique welcome to Pope Leo XIV Tuesday night, forming a human tower. The so-called castells are a unique feat of equilibrium and teamwork. We were talking about balance earlier. That represents identity and culture to the Catalonian people.
12: All right.
14: I believe we have that for you to see. Check this out. So they've made this human tower to welcome Pope Leo, and he was quite impressed.
12: So are they all standing on their feet?
18: Yeah.
14: What do you mean standing on their feet? Yeah.
18: And then, you know.
14: It's like a human pyramid.
12: Right. Okay.
14: This is like the ultimate cheerleader.
12: Okay, so it's kind of like a cheerleader thing. Yeah.
18: Sure.
14: Yeah, but with 130 people.
16: There's eight tiers of gentlemen?
14: One, two, three, four, five, six. Six.
18: Looks like it might be mixed company.
14: Wow.
18: Which is hot.
12: The guys at the bottom don't appear to be doing much.
14: What?
18: They may not appear to be, but that's the foundation there, Tom. They are doing everything.
14: No, that's called the base.
12: No, but
14: it's important.
12: It looks like one of those things where, they win the World Series and the guys are doing that humping thing together and they're jumping up and down in that big circle. And then, but the guys kind of way in the back.
18: They're still helping. I promise you they have figured out how to do that.
12: I think that outer ring could easily leave.
18: Ooh.
14: Oh, the whole pyramid would fall. I want to know how the guy on top gets down. That's a peach basket. Boy, if you're going to throw that guy, I mean, who catches him?
18: Throw him into the crowd.
14: Yeah.
18: That's a trust fall, isn't it?
12: Yeah. He's, if each one of those guys is 6 feet tall, he's 30 feet up, right?
14: Yeah, that's... Oof.
12: That could be dangerous.
18: Yeah, the Pope, when they finished it, the Pope went, Jesus Christ, look at those guys.
14: He's such a cool guy. There's also a video of him sitting in the cockpit of the plane while he's flying to Spain. Did you see that one?
12: No.
14: He's in there with the pilots and he's talking, and then the Spanish fighter jets are next to him because, you know, he's the Pope, and he's waving to the guy. He just seems like such a fun, good-natured person.
12: He did the 6-7...
14: Yes.
12: Juggle thing a couple of weeks ago. I saw that. They were trying to explain it to him. And it would have been funny if he'd actually came up with a logical explanation for it. The 6-7 mystery solved by the Pope.
14: There you go. Porsche has unveiled three special edition one-of-a-kind Toy Story themed cars ahead of the Toy Story 5 movie premiere. A luxury car maker said the three one-of-a-one 911 models are inspired by Woody, Buzz Lightyear, and Jesse.
12: And to be clear, these are real cars. These are not little toys.
16: Right.
12: These are genuine
14: extensive customization work done by the Sonderwunsch department. That's German for special wishes. Resulting in character-specific details for each model.
16: Are they stock?
14: Do we have pictures of these?
16: People
14: there
16: buy
14: we go.
16: Them?
14: There no, you go.
12: There's only three of them. They're
16: They're only literally only three.
12: Yeah. Yeah.
16: Okay.
12: Yeah.
14: That would be the Buzz Lightyear model, obviously.
16: That looks fun, huh?
12: But they made. Don't you? I don't think that isn't an EV, is it, Jason? Don't you think you'd have the Buzz Lightyear one electric? No. Porsche does make an electric car, so I'm just kind of surprised.
16: Woody's does have horsepower.
12: Of course.
16: Yeah.
12: Naturally. Thank you very much.
14: The cars will be sold to benefit.
16: You're welcome.
14: Big Brothers, Big Sisters of America, the American Red Cross, and Starlight Children's Foundation. So what a cool idea to help benefit some great charities.
16: Oh, they're giving them, or they're selling them.
14: Yeah,
12: and they are incredibly cool looking. And
14: they're incredibly cool, but what adult wants to, I don't know.
12: I do. If you want to buy one.
14: Which one would you purchase? The Woody one or the Buzz Lightyear or the Jesse? Which one would you go for?
12: The Buzz, they're all cool. They're beautiful.
14: They look,
12: they're beautiful Porsche automobiles.
16: Is the insurance on the Jesse one higher?
14: Because it's a girl?
16: Yeah.
14: Thank you. Yeah.
12: Excuse me while I stand up and applaud.
16: Christie's the finest driver here. And
14: I love
12: the Jesse has the black and white cowhide floor mats.
16: Yes.
12: No, really, it does.
16: Oh.
12: I'm looking at it right now.
16: Sometimes it's hard to tell.
12: These are very cool. Although I'm guessing the car payment would be, what's the phrase, to infinity and beyond each month. It doesn't give a price.
16: Maybe it's an auction.
14: Well, that's because it's probably an auction.
12: But I mean, I don't know what one of these normally costs.
14: Oh.
12: I imagine it's a couple hundred grand, I would think.
16: Huh.
12: They're very nice.
14: I think the Buzz Lightyear one is the most obvious of the, I don't know. I don't know that I'd want a car that looks like a cartoon character.
12: It's still a Porsche.
14: I know
12: you'd
14: it's
12: love
14: a Porsche.
12: It.
16: Would you own a Herbie the Love Bug? So one of those VW bugs with the whatever, I forget what number Herbie was, but the black circle.
14: You would think I would know this because I've been watching them lately. Don't ask me why.
16: I saw one out on the road once and I was quite excited.
14: I want to see.
16: I was disappointed to see there was a driver in it.
14: Oh, really? You wanted to see it?
12: Someone could put one of those together.
14: Yeah. Oh, yeah. And like a Tesla. Yeah.
12: Tesla the Love Bug.
14: Mm-hmm.
12: I'm surprised they didn't do, what was that crappy movie that just, the Mandalorian DeLorean?
16: The Man DeLorean would be fun. Yeah.
12: Yeah, that'd be better. The Man DeLorean. I can remember when Back to the Future first came out, I just howled when I saw that DeLorean. You had to be kind of a certain age to understand the background of what a DeLorean was.
14: Mm-hmm.
16: Right.
12: That, you know, that was a kind of an experimental car that was really cool that sort of didn't make it. But, God, that was funny.
16: DeLorean? Isn't that what Michael J. Fox said?
14: When you see one now, you still go, wow.
16: I kind of do, too.
14: Have you ever ridden in one? I had a friend
12: that
14: had one.
12: Yeah. They're, it's one of those things where it's like someone's idea of the future.
14: Yeah.
12: Does that make sense?
14: Mm-hmm.
12: Obviously, you've seen one in the movie, but they, those trucks that Tesla makes now.
14: Yes.
12: What are those called?
16: Cybertruck.
14: Cybertruck.
12: Cybertruck kind of looks like a fat DeLorean. It has, although the DeLorean's a lot better looking. In my opinion,
14: I agree. Those
12: Cybertrucks.
16: Cooler doors.
12: Yeah, the Cybertrucks are weird looking. I see them all the time. But, the DeLorean, if you're not aware of the background of it, it's kind of interesting. And it was just such a great move in that movie. So funny. But the Man DeLorean would have been a nice promotional vehicle for that.
14: Yeah.
12: Was that a straight to video thing? No,
16: it was in theaters.
12: But I understand it didn't do well.
16: I think it did okay. It didn't do the expectations that a Star Wars movie would do. But the problem is everybody knows it's going to be on Disney Plus in a month and a half. I mean, I think that's more of the issue.
12: Or isn't the problem that this whole story is getting a little old?
16: Maybe. I'm not familiar. I didn't see it. So
14: Star Wars fans are pretty faithful.
16: Yeah.
12: But okay.
16: You're right. Not as many of the non-faithful showed up for this one as they would for other Star Wars movies.
12: Okay. Well,
14: don't we have a new Star Wars movie coming out this summer?
18: Well, Mandalorian and Grogu just came out, but right.
12: there's
18: Ryan Gosling's in one coming out next summer.
12: Steven Spielberg has a new alien-based movie.
14: That comes out Friday.
12: So that
14: rated PG. I can't wait to see that.
12: Okay.
16: Did you see what he said about it?
12: No.
16: That it's going to have like Christians questioning their whole lives, their whole philosophy on life, this movie.
12: Really?
14: It's called Destination Day? Is that what it's called?
12: Is Jesus
16: Disclosure Day.
14: Disclosure Day. Thank you. I was close.
12: Okay. Yeah, I don't know anything about it. I just know that he usually makes very good movies. Coming up, did you know that George Washington made beer?
18: I did not.
12: And when he was I think he was a colonel in the army in Virginia. And I didn't know why, but there's a reason that they made beer, and it's not what you think.
14: But they're in the army, and they need to relax.
12: Yeah, that's what one would think. But it actually is because they didn't have pure water.
14: Ah.
12: So they would make beer. But what's really cool is you can get – someone has taken that recipe, and they're remaking it. So you can have a little bit of George Washington. And actually, the recipe for this is posted – because what's kind of interesting about this beer is it doesn't have to sit around. You make it and you can drink it that day.
18: Oh.
12: So we'll find out about that when we return. And by the way, in doing the research on this, George Washington did not have wooden teeth. That's the legend.
16: No, it's true. I saw them in a museum.
12: Really?
16: It was the Museum of BS and...
18: That'd be a fun museum, wouldn't it?
12: Oh, God.
18: Here's the cherry tree.
12: Oh, the BS Museum. Yes. Wouldn't that be... Oh, that'd be great. You could cover every aspect of history.
18: You could.
12: And now more stuff that never really happened.
18: It'd be awesome.
12: Now, that would get people upset.
18: Oh, yeah. Here's Johnny Appleseed's bucket. Just things that aren't really... Like they're semi-based in historical fact.
12: He was real.
18: No, I know, but nobody has his bucket.
12: Did anyone ever make a porno out of that? Oh,
18: Johnny God. Appleseed.
14: What?
12: You know where that would be.
14: No.
18: We don't.

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7: 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These storms are capable of producing damaging winds and large hail. Repeating, a severe thunderstorm warning has been issued until 7:30 a.m. for the following counties in Wisconsin, Marathon, and Wood.
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18: Storms possible in the morning commute. A couple of them could be on the strong side, but a much better chance for severe weather this afternoon with all threats in play. 2 to 9 p.m. the time frame for the majority of those thunderstorms, with strong wind gusts being the primary threat. Highs in the upper 70s before storms become widespread. From the WCW News Channel 7 studio, First Alert meteorologist Spence Furman.
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19: Hey, it's the Bob and Tom Show. We are live from the O'Reilly Auto Parts studios. Thank you very much for being with us. Christy Lee's at the news desk.
20: Hello.
19: She's got some stories raring to go.
20: Yeah, I do.
19: Jeff Oskey's there.
21: Hey, man.
19: And there's Ace Cosby.
21: Hey, Josh.
19: I'm Josh Arnold, and there's Tom.
22: Got an update for you. Christy, can you review the Porsche story, please?
20: Yeah, if you're just joining us before the break, we talked about Porsche has an unveiled 3 special edition, one-of-a-kind, Toy Story-themed cars. And these are not models. These aren't kids.
22: This is a car you could get in and drive.
20: Right. And this is all ahead of the Toy Story 5 movie premiere. The one-of-one 911 models are inspired by Woody, Buzz Lightyear, and Jesse. They're going to be sold to benefit 3 wonderful charities. And they are incredibly character-specific.

0: specific. And what so, we don't have a price on them because we believe they will be auctioned off.
1: Yeah, but if you want to get one, just a regular
0: 911
1: Porsche 911 GT3 RS. I did a little homework during the break. They start at 250.
0: What?
1: Thousand.
2: I was going to guess 275.
1: But that's without the undercoating.
2: Oh yeah.
0: Okay.
2: Yeah. And you have to pay for a subscription to unlock your car.
1: This says in the real world, $290,000 to $350,000 with the popular factory options.
2: Oh, all right.
1: Such as magnesium wheels, carbon ceramic brakes, front axle lift, and custom paint. A low mileage, highly optioned example has been advertised well above $350,000.
0: Okay, that's the Buzz Lightyear model. The Jesse model is a 911 Targa 4 GTS, and the Woody model is a 911 Carrera T. So three different models, but yeah, they're all going to be.
3: They should go for $1 million, yeah, over $1 million each. They're it's unique. Good, it's a charity.
0: Now, would you drive it or would you just park it and put it in a museum somewhere or a
1: drive it? That's what they're for. Come on. I remember I had a chance to talk with Tim Allen. I think it was in December, maybe. I forget. It was in the fall, whatever, last year. And if you've seen his new show, it takes place in a place that's taking old, you know, classic cars and fixing them up and stuff.
0: Mm-hmm. Right.
1: But that's in real life. He was actually calling me from his shop in L.A.
2: Yeah.
1: And he was laughing because the way he rigged it, that show has to rent cars from him.
2: Yeah.
1: For the show.
2: Smart. But,
1: yeah, he's always been a car. He's a Michigan guy. He's a car guy. And always has been. So again, I'm just sort of surprised that the Buzz Lightyear one wasn't an electric Porsche, but still, they're really cool. You don't like them?
0: I don't. I'm sorry. This isn't something that.
1: No,
0: I know.
1: You're the car girl. Wouldn't you?
0: I am a car girl.
1: Wouldn't you drive it?
0: I would drive it if they let me drive it, but I wouldn't want to own one. I wouldn't want to drive it every day.
1: Well, you'd have to get 4 new jobs to pay the insurance.
0: I couldn't have to sell my house. Yeah. I'd have to go live back in a trailer.
1: Might be
0: that'd
1: worth
0: be
1: it.
0: Funny. Have a $250,000 car in front of your trailer.
1: Oh, there are people there are certainly people that tilt their lives that way.
0: They
1: have
0: what?
1: They have a much better
0: car than they have
1: the
0: home.
1: House.
2: Oh yeah,
1: that makes sense.
0: No, yeah, there was a time.
2: Come to
0: actually.
2: My old neighborhood.
0: Wait a minute.
3: It's full of it. I'll never understand that. But I'm not a car person. I just don't get it.
2: Well, you mentioned that the Porsche comes with the front axle lift, which what a brilliant idea for that. Before then, everyone was just ripping their front bumpers off.
0: I had a car like that. I had to replace the, because it sat so low. Yeah. I had to replace the damn bumper.
1: Every time you park, she said friggin'.
0: I did say friggin'.
1: Every time you park, you hear that
0: yes.
1: sound.
0: Oh, I have one of those little two-seater Mercedes.
3: And that's you know what? That's a poorly made car. If it scrapes ever,
1: it's not designed to go to the mall and park.
3: Well,
1: with
3: curb. That's what cars should be designed to
1: no,
3: do.
1: They should be fun.
3: No, they shouldn't. What can you do with that Porsche?
1: You kick back and you hit the accelerator and you fly by
3: where?
1: All the dirt balls in life.
3: Where? You can't enjoy them the way they're meant to be.
0: Oh, you can enjoy them.
1: Get in my car. I'll show you how to
3: But you would be breaking the law in order to do that.
1: Now, that's a fine point you're making. Not necessarily.
0: Take one of these, like, my little Lotus around roundabouts was so much fun. And that wasn't illegal. Well, maybe going at a certain speed might have been, but.
1: Now, here we go. I'm going to play this. This is Tim Allen from way before he was famous. This was Tim. He was doing the local comedy clubs and he would stop by. He was obviously very, very funny, and it was a couple years after he made this appearance that he got his first big TV show. And Tim, of course, is one of the voices in the new Toy Story. And we were talking about that, but this is going way back. Tim in the studio with us.
4: You'll see me in the commercial.
1: Oh, great!
4: But the one I want to do real bad this year is I'm going to produce my own. I'm going to cook the Doughboy. You know that little Pillsbury flour guy?
1: Yeah. Yeah.
4: They always punch him in the gut?
1: Yeah.
4: His name, I found out, is Poppin' Fresh.
1: Right.
4: I like to pop that little fat butt in the oven. Wouldn't that be fun? 375 bake. He's beating on that window.
5: It's getting awful hot in here.
4: Starting to swell up. Throw that helping hand in after him.
5: No!
4: Big brown head looking out the window. Comes out the Pillsbury Soul Boy. How you doing? I'm going to cut your ass up, boy.
1: Okay, there you go. A little bit of Tim Allen back in the day. Clearly, times have changed.
0: Yeah.
2: We know why you're getting such a kick out of it.
1: I'm looking up these other cars for you, Christy, to see what they go for. The Woody car, a bargain in comparison. The base price of the 911 Carrera T is $146,000.
0: Oh, yeah. Yeah. Well, everybody can afford that.
2: I'll take two.
0: Yeah.
2: You like these? I love Porsche. Like, I was the boy who I had a Porsche. Like, my whole wall of my bedroom was nothing but Porsche 911 posters.
1: Ah!
2: So,
1: you're going to like this. Yesterday, I had to take an Uber a couple different places because I was picking up a car. Anyway, second one that the guy picked me up, 5-speed.
2: Yeah.
1: Manual transmission.
2: Oh, that's cool. Yeah.
1: And it was in a relatively new car, too.
2: Did he let you shift?
0: Did you sit up front with him?
1: I was actually in the back seat.
2: Oh. Did you do that with your dad, Christy? My dad would let me shift.
0: Sure, absolutely.
2: And man, if you missed a gear,
1: and if you popped it into reverse.
2: Yeah. Luckily, I never did that.
0: No, that would be really hard to do.
1: Not necessarily. It depends on the configuration.
0: Yeah, yeah.
1: I liked when some of them would have the, like a little map, so you knew on the gear shift they'd have a little.
2: Sure. Oh, mine has the map.
1: Indented.
2: Yeah. They all kind of do. Yeah.
0: Yeah.
1: I guess map's the wrong. What's the word I'm looking for?
2: It's a little guide. It's almost a little maze part.
0: Usually you have to either push down and move it all the way over to get into reverse. You don't just. A little harder to.
1: I think some of them that weren't very well designed. You do the wrong thing. You leave several hunks of metal on the freeway. What's coming up in the news, Christy Lee?
0: Coming up, what good self-care looks like for older Americans. We have dad books in the news. We have Prada and astronauts together again.
1: This is a cool story. This story's been in the making for quite some time. We had a version of this a couple of years ago from NASA.
0: Yeah.
1: Because they're designing the new spacesuits.
0: Yeah, and they announced the Artemis crew yesterday.
1: Yeah, that was cool.
2: Prada.
1: Yeah.
2: Is doing the
0: what?
1: Yeah, they're cool looking.
2: What's the point?
1: Houston, we have an issue.
0: Oh my goodness gracious.
3: And you know what? It was all worth it.
1: Those are ghastly.
0: Okay.
2: You don't sound gay so much as just insane. that character.
1: I didn't sound just gay. He could be a straight clothing designer that's upset that the spacesuits don't look good. I wouldn't put that on the red carpet for $1 million. Is that better? We'll try to offend more people when we come back.
2: Yeah, if you don't like it, don't come back.
1: These are the O'Reilly Auto Parts studios. Thank you, O'Reilly Auto Parts. 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
7: 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ABC News, I'm Sherry Preston. In a post this morning, President Trump says Iran is, quote, taking too long to negotiate a deal, and that now, in his words, they will have to pay the price. This comes after stepped-up attacks on both sides following an Iranian drone strike that knocked down an American Apache helicopter. Both the pilots rescued by a Navy surface drone. ABC's Martha Raddatz.
8: The drone boats find the pilots. The pilots may have been in communication with encrypted radio. The pilots climb on to this unmanned boat, and they are whisked away to another location. And at that next location, in the water, of course, U.S. helicopter hovers over that unmanned boat and hoists these pilots into the helicopter and off to safety.
7: A Texas 19-year-old sentenced to 35 years in prison after being convicted of killing another high school track athlete in a fight at a track meet in a Dallas suburb. This is ABC News.
9: Here's another Northwoods News update with Paul Hart.
10: Good morning. In his third attempt to unseat Republican incumbent State Representative Rob Swearingen in the 34th Assembly District, Merlin Van Buren announced he's in the race. Also a Rhinelander resident, Van Buren, a Democrat, is on the school board, and he said that's the primary reason he's running again. In announcing his candidacy, Van Buren said that 14 years ago he ran against Rob Swearingen, and one of the number one issues was school funding. And today, 14 years later, that's the number one issue again, school funding, saying Swearingen has done basically next to nothing. Swearingen has been in office since 2013. That election is November 3rd. Beginning today, the Oneida County Health Department will test the water at five public beaches each week throughout the summer. Those include Buck and Boom Lakes in Rhinelander, Sugar Camp Lake, Torpy Park in Minocqua, and Maple Lake in Three Lakes. Water will be tested primarily for E. coli bacteria, which can make both people and animals sick. Health officials advise if the water appears discolored or has green scum layer on the surface to stay out. Updates will be posted on the agency's Facebook page, and advisory signs will be posted if there's concerns. And organizers of the 4th of July parade in Rhinelander have announced the military flyover. An F-35, part of the 115th Fighter Wing of the Wisconsin Air National Guard, will pass over the downtown parade courtesy of the Veterans Ceremony, Union Grove Cemetery in Harshaw. Actual time of the event won't be known until a few days before. There's a look at your news. I'm Paul Hart.
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9: 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And to go.
1: I know what you're thinking.
2: No,
1: I know what you're thinking. That your mind is just down filthy lane.
2: It actually isn't. In that case, I don't know that I can say what I was thinking because...
1: I know what I was thinking.
2: Oh, yeah. You know what? We were probably thinking the same thing.
1: Of course.
2: If you want to know what we're thinking, keep listening, because it'll slip out.
1: You'll figure it
2: out. What are you listening to? The Bob and Tom Show, you goof. We're live from the O'Reilly Auto Parts Studios. Christy Lee, ever the professional, looking at me like, how did you ever get access to a microphone?
0: Absolutely, I was thinking the opposite. I think you're wonderful.
2: Oh, thank you.
0: Shining star in my life.
2: There's Jeff Hoskey. I learned this morning on my Facebook memories. Today is my 9-year anniversary of being here at the Bob and Tom Show.
1: All right.
2: Wow.
0: Congratulations.
2: Wonderful.
0: Today. You survived.
2: I know.
0: Not all do.
2: There's Ace Cosby.
1: I think we've beaten a little bit of gray hair into your beard.
2: Oh, yeah. All of it.
1: Yeah, I saw a picture of you on our Aura frame there, and I thought, wow, your beard used to be jet black. Did you dye that thing?
2: No.
1: Yeah.
0: Oh, you look what 9 years has done.
2: Me.
1: That's our goal. Thank you very much. Now, Christy Lee is over there at the Bob and Tom News Desk.
0: I'm coming looking up, at cars now, thanks to you. God.
1: Don't thank me. I mean, it's the Porsche thing with the new Toy Story movie.
0: I can get us in an 81 DeLorean with only 13,000 miles for 80 grand.
2: Oh,
3: it should be 88 grand for the Back to the Future reference.
2: Yes.
0: Well, that would be.
1: I think a Porsche would be a little more reliable.
0: Yeah. Well, I'm not getting it. I'm just saying.
1: A DeLorean, I imagine.
2: Let's get a Bob and Tom DeLorean.
1: A lot of problems.
2: We can drive it around.
1: Yeah.
0: You have to hand wash it because it's stainless steel. That would suck.
1: Yeah, you could have. I don't mind hand washing it.
0: I do.
1: You probably have to have people come pick you up a lot. Hey, we're stuck again. Things stopped.
2: When I worked for Rolling. Oh, boy. Never mind. I can't. I would be besmirching a particular automobile, and I don't want to do that.
0: Okay. They're very nice.
1: Now, what have you got over there, Christy?
0: Well, we're going to switch from automobiles to NASA and astronauts. Yesterday, NASA revealed the four astronauts who will join the next Artemis mission, a key 2-week flight that will aim to test out various technologies considered vital to putting the astronauts back on the surface of the moon.
1: But they're not going around the moon again.
0: No, it's going to be low. What did I hear? Low Earth orbit. Orbit?
1: It's still high enough. Like Sherbet
0: orbit.
1: Scary.
0: Yeah. And Prada and Axiom have unveiled the cooling suits that Artemis astronauts are going to wear under their spacesuits.
1: And by the way, it's cooling, not like they're cool looking.
0: It's cooling
1: they're
0: is going to keep them cool.
1: Cool them off.
0: Well, yeah.
2: Thank you.
1: Well, because I know you're already being. Do we have any pictures of the astronaut suits?
0: The collaboration between the designer.
2: He's having computer issues.
1: Oh, okay.
0: Designer fashion house and aerospace company Axiom have resulted in new liquid cooling and ventilation garment. It's a sleek gray V-neck suit with built-in channels that uses cooling liquid to provide temperature control.
2: I just don't think it's economically, unless Prada is paying to do this, why would you choose the expensive Prada suit over, say, a dungarees NASA suit?
0: The quality of the fabric and the design?
2: I don't know, man. Dungarees makes a pretty good
1: problem. Yeah, I'm envisioning.
0: I don't know how I'm cooling this, your dungarees are.
1: A 2001 scenario with the voice going, Dave, this is Hal. Who are you wearing?
2: Yes, yes. That's not Prada, Dave.
1: There's a red carpet in space, Dave.
0: There you go.
1: There we go.
2: They look dumb.
1: Do you notice anything? I notice this is the inner lining of the suit.
2: There's, oh,
1: Do you notice anything unusual about
0: that guy's hung? Well.
3: Yeah, the huge cock.
1: The guy. I mean, it really. Yes. We are not overstating this because you guys hadn't seen it. It looks like he has a potato in his crotch.
3: Yeah, yeah, that looks normal. That a boy, Jeff.
0: Axiom Space CEO Jonathan Sertain said the suit also offers carbon dioxide management as astronauts exhale and gives them oxygen back as they inhale.
3: That's amazing.
1: Yeah, but I think the number one thing isn't the look. The number one thing is, hey, is it keeping the space junk and out and the oxygen in?
3: That's kind of why I'm skeptical about using
0: Well, that's
3: product.
0: What it does.
3: It, right, it does.
2: Yeah. So how do you feel about the moon boots being done by Hey Dude now? They are partnered
3: with
2: Hey Dude.
3: Yeah, I don't think they need to do that.
0: This garment is intended.
1: You know what they should do? They should make it more of a big open contest. So, because I'd kind of like to see what would Tommy Bahama do?
3: I'm wondering if they did.
1: Hey, right. Look at that cool suit, dude.
0: A lot of flowers on it.
1: Yeah,
0: the garment
1: it'd be fun.
0: Is intended for use by future moonwalking astronauts. Though Mr. Sertain noted that it might be tested with astronauts on board the International Space Station, as well as the just mentioned upcoming Artemis 3 mission. So those guys might get the
3: How upcoming is the Artemis 3?
0: They don't know yet. Because they're still testing the rocket.
3: Gotcha.
1: I wonder if Prada is paying them. That's a fair question.
3: If they took bids.
1: If they, you know, because they're obviously going to get a lot of publicity out of it. So
3: is Prada pretty good, Christy?
0: Yeah, they make a good product.
3: So it's not just brand name.
0: Italian designer house that does. I mean, if you buy a Prada thing, it usually lasts a long time.
3: Ah, okay.
0: I own one pair of shoes.
3: Gotcha.
0: Yeah, I bought on sale.
1: So that's kind of cool. Prada. We'll have to find out if they actually had to pay to be part
2: of
1: this.
2: Wait, so Prada is not even an American company?
0: No, it's Italian.
2: Oh, okay.
1: What are the actually? Like, you know, so I don't have which one of the astronauts.
0: One
1: is,
0: of the astronauts
1: is Italian.
0: Yeah,
1: actually.
0: Luca Parmitano.
1: He's a test pilot from Italy. So
0: yeah,
2: get him out of here.
3: Yes,
0: the Artemis 3 will launch its latest 2027.
3: You know, the last mission had a Canadian.
2: What?
3: Yeah,
1: Jeff.
2: Who's approving?
1: Jeff, I'm going to break the fourth wall here. How many walls do we have? weren't you telling me how much you want to drive an Alfa Romeo?
2: Yeah.
1: Do you know where they make those things?
2: Yeah.
1: They make them in Italy.
2: But I don't work for NASA. I'm not an American company trying to do American things.
3: Well, yes.
2: I'm Jeff.
3: I'm with Jeff.
2: Trying to drive an Alfa Romeo.
1: Oh, really?
2: Yeah.
1: I think that it's important that we embrace our friends.
3: They should be part of the Italian NASA, whatever that is.
2: Yeah.
0: What's it going to take
1: it's
0: to get
1: called,
0: you in this
1: It's called
0: Alfa
1: pasta. I got give me some more time. I'll figure out what pasta would stand for. It's got the space administration somewhere in there.
3: This guy's not going to know what to do here. We're not flying Marinara run rockets.
0: Oh my!
1: The guy can make a nice lasagna while they're up there. Hey, come on, this is supposed to be international.
3: No, it isn't.
1: Yes, it is.
3: So whose flag do we put up there then? When we land on the moon, do we have to have a small Italian flag next to a larger U.S. flag?
1: Well, of course. We could segue into all kinds of jokes here. All of them would get us in trouble.
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3: Ah.
0: Washington's original recipe was for small beer, a low-alcohol drink commonly consumed because it was often safer, as Tom mentioned earlier, than the drinking water at the time. 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
1: But you can actually make this yourself.
0: Do you have the recipe?
1: Yeah, I'm not going to go through it. It's pretty lengthy. All right. But it's been published. Liberty Lager, and to review, the water that they were drinking was somewhat suspect at certain times. So they would the generals and they would make beer, and Washington made it for his fellas.
3: How about that?
1: Yeah. It'd be kind of cool. And if you get pulled over, you go, "Officer, I'm I am not drunk. I'm just reliving history.
3: Yeah, come on, 250, officer, 250.
1: I'm reenacting what happened in Virginia a couple hundred plus years ago. That's kind of cool.
2: Yeah, mm-hmm. I'd try a pint.
1: Yeah, I'd like to. I wonder what it tastes like. I can't. The commercial would write itself.
0: It would.
1: I cannot tell a lie. Liberty Lager is the best beer. Don't you think?
2: I like it.
1: Yeah. Hmm. I don't know if we can get a hold of one here. Maybe we can get one shipped over. But this,
0: I have friends going to New York City next week. I can see if they can get us one.
3: Oh, don't give them a chore.
2: Yeah, give them a chore.
0: Give them a chore. I'd be happy to do it.
1: All right. Now, Christy Lee,
0: yes,
1: you've been talking cars all morning. You've got a car that you love.
0: Yes, I love my Hyundai Tucson Hybrid. But we're going to talk about the FIFA World Cup in Hyundai right now, because Hyundai has its eyes on the next generation of talent and the future stars who are already turning heads at the age of 14 in FIFA. Because Next doesn't wait for an invitation, neither does Hyundai. Hyundai has always moved the future within reach. They did it when they made advanced safety standard on every vehicle and engineered EVs with ultra-fast charging capability. And they're still doing it every day. Because the future isn't some far-off concept. It's already here. Next starts now. Hyundai, an official partner of FIFA.
1: Thanks very much, Christy Lee. Coming up, Sexy Time with Allie Breen. Also, we have news about something called dad books.
0: Mm-hmm.
1: Do you know what a dad book is?
3: I'm going to assume like your Stephen Ambrose or your, you know, that kind of like a history sort of.
0: Very good. Yeah,
1: a lot of nonfiction histories and dad books are in the news. Also, we have a survey of how to take care of yourself based on tips from the elderly.
3: Oh, I love that. I love hearing tips.
1: We'll find out what that is when we return to the O'Reilly Auto Parts Studios. 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
4: Storms possible in the morning commute. A couple of them could be on the strong side, but a much better chance for severe weather this afternoon with all threats.
5: The following is a severe weather bulletin. The National Weather Service in Green Bay has issued a severe thunderstorm warning for Marathon County, southern Lincoln County, until 8:15 a.m. At 7:18 a.m., severe thunderstorms were located along a line from near Newwood Wildlife Area to near Marsh Field, or along a line from 27 miles northwest of Wausau to 23 miles northwest of Wisconsin Rapids, moving east at 45 miles an hour. Hazard, 60 miles an hour wind gusts and quarter-size hail. Source, radar indicated. Impact, hail damage to vehicles is expected. Expect wind damage to roofs, siding, and trees. This severe thunderstorm will be near Wausau around 7:20 a.m. Rib Mountain and Merrill around 7:25 a.m. Council Ground State Park and Weston around 7:30 a.m. Mosinee and Birch Trail Girl Scout Camp around 7:35 a.m. Dutch Corners around 7:45 a.m. Bevan around 8:05 a.m. Other locations impacted by the severe thunderstorm include Little Chicago, Hamburg, Marathon City, Rib Falls, Halder, Rib Mountain State Park, Big Old Plain County Park, Bill Cross Rapids Wildlife Area, Schofield, and Rothschild. Seek shelter inside a well-built structure and stay away from windows. These storms are capable of producing damaging winds and large hail. Repeating, a severe thunderstorm warning has been issued until 08:15 a.m. for the following counties in Wisconsin, Lincoln, and Marathon.
6: In boiling hot. Now, here's where this gets a little bit odd. Let this stand till it's just more than blood warm.
7: Oh, that's an odd thing to say.
6: Yeah. Boy, that's a really odd phrase. Blood warm. Then it goes on and they keep explaining. But yeah, it's something that they could make and pretty much immediately use. So, and the beer was very low in alcohol, as Christy indicated. But the stuff that they've reproduced for the anniversary of the country, that is actually has significantly more alcohol in it.
8: 6.5
6: Liberty Lager, but it is based on George Washington's actual recipe.
7: Well, how about that? What's your go-to beer, Josh?
9: Bush Light or Bush?
7: Always.
9: Not always, but that's if I have a choice.
7: Yeah. Are you Mick Ultra?
8: Mickey Slim. Yeah.
7: Yeah.
8: Have you heard that? A Mickey Slim?
7: I have not.
8: My kids call him that. And I said that the other day to somebody, and they're like, what are you talking about?
9: I like it. Yeah.
8: I do, too.
9: Remember Mickey's, the hand grenade-shaped?
7: Oh, yeah. Oh, that did not taste good.
9: I never tried one.
7: It wasn't good.
9: Mm. Is it still around?
7: I don't know. Yesterday, I had to mow the grass, mm-hmm. and I took a Corona, and I put it in the freezer. And then when I got done with the grass mowing, lime, into the Corona. It was the best beer I think I've drank.
9: That's a real treat.
8: I do love it.
6: I thought you were going to say, I forgot about it.
8: No. And it burst all over the fridge.
6: Okay. What else have you got, Christy Lee?
8: Let's take care of ourselves. You took care of yourself yesterday, didn't you?
7: Yes.
8: A survey of American older adults found 90% of seniors feel self-care has a positive impact on their day-to-day lifestyle.
7: Good.
8: Well, here are some of the tips that survey respondents suggested.
6: What are they going to say? Yeah, you know, I don't take care of myself.
8: I love
9: surprised?
8: When he gives me a story and then heckles me.
9: But at the same time, are we surprised that Tom's not quite sure of this definition of self-care?
8: Yeah, because he does not do any self-care.
9: Which we want you to do.
8: Yes.
6: That's right.
8: Actually, he does. He walks every day. That's on the list.
9: That is true.
8: No matter your age, take good care of your teeth so you can always feel like smiling. He does that.
6: Brush my teeth. Thank you.
8: A good haircut can do wonders.
6: Let's say shut up.
9: I'm a bald guy and I still enjoy a nice haircut.
8: Always stay clean shaven and bathed. Well, yeah.
7: I bathe.
9: You bathe 7 days a week?
7: No.
9: Yeah, same.
8: I don't. It's not good for your skin. Dries you out.
6: What?
9: Yeah. You're 7 days a week?
6: Oh, yeah.
8: He's sometimes two times a day.
6: Sometimes three.
8: Oh, my God.
9: You'll never go a day without taking a shower.
6: Well, I mean, if I'm camping or something.
9: All right. Sometimes I'll just go.
7: Really? When's the last time you camped, Tom?
8: In 1972.
6: Yeah. Probably. You're close. No, I mean, you don't take a shower every morning or
9: evening? No, not
7: normally
9: every.
7: I do.
9: Sometimes there's a Sunday or something where I just don't.
7: Yeah. Not on the weekend, but. Mm-hmm. When you look like me, you have to shower every day, or you get people like you that are like, what stinks? It's probably Oscar.
9: Right? Yeah.
6: Well, I mean, at least you're aware of the vibe you give off.
7: Yeah. That's why I always make sure my kids
6: are
7: clean.
6: We should have spent, since this is radio, if we were doing a stage play version of the Castaway movie, you look like Tom Hanks after, not quite as slender, but after a year on the island.
8: Man.
6: Yeah. Is that accurate? I mean,
7: that's accurate.
6: I mean, with the beard and everything. I'm not trying to be mean.
9: If the island had a rally, that's what.
8: When's the last time you ate at a rally?
9: Oh, geez, I don't deal drugs. I don't eat at rallies.
8: I've never even seen a rally lately. Man, use daily moisturizer and sunscreen.
6: I don't like, and I'm supposed to put on sunscreen every day, but it's, I hate that goopy.
9: Have they perfected a non-greasy formula?
8: Yes, they have. And there is a new sunscreen that's available in only Europe that has just been approved by the FDA. I had that story, but I thought you would be bored by it, so I didn't.
9: Can we also, I want non-greasy, like legitimately non-greasy suntan lotion or sunscreen and off that doesn't smell like pure death.
8: Yeah.
6: That's a good thing. Is that what keeps the mosquitoes away? The fact that it smells awful?
9: I don't know. But you spray that stuff and you go, well, this, it just smells like it cannot be good for your skin.
8: There are some that are better. Yeah.
9: Yeah.
8: Yeah.
9: But I feel like they'd be less effective.
7: Yeah.
8: I agree.
9: Like the flavored NyQuil. You're like, I don't know. Does this work as well as just that poison green NyQuil?
8: I can give you a.
6: There's probably a psychological component to that.
9: Yeah.
6: That if it doesn't hurt, it's not going to work.
9: Right.
8: There's a really great formula for a cinnamon essential oil spray that is supposed to keep mosquitoes away. Then you'd smell good. People would want to eat you.
6: Is this a legitimate thing or is this like a tree hugger suggestion?
9: Probably both. Some of those tree hugger things actually do work.
8: Yeah, they do.
9: And then others, just nothing.
8: This is one that I can swear works. If you have ants getting in your house, you put cinnamon oil, essential oil on your doorstep, they won't come in.
9: Huh.
7: I had an ant infestation in my mailbox and I just sprinkled cinnamon, straight cinnamon in it and it was gone in one day.
8: Yeah. Yeah.
6: Oh, there we go.
8: See?
6: That's a good tip.
7: So old crap works.
6: Back to. Now, this is the old folks home telling us what to do to take care of us.
8: I don't know if it's the old folks home. It just says older Americans. God, stay active and hydrated and use products appropriate for your skin type. What do you have? Do you use any moisturizer at all, Tom?
6: Well, I started to use it. It was from the Al Jolson line. of skincare products.
9: Oh, yeah, sort of a charcoal product.
6: very, very bad.
7: Yeah, yeah.
6: What's the Woody Allen movie where he comes home and this girlfriend has this... this thing on her face.
8: Then a mask? Goes,
6: are you going to be in a minstrel show?
9: I don't remember that.
8: It's been a mud mask.
6: Some kind of a mud mask.
9: Right, right.
6: Maybe I'm hallucinating. I thought I saw that.
8: Never skip the grooming, even if you're staying home that day. Dress up, wear makeup, look your best because it'll make you feel great.
9: Nah, I'm all right. Yeah. I appreciate the sentiment, but no.
8: Is it okay if you feel great not wearing makeup and in your favorite comfort clothes?
6: No, on a Sunday, Josh, will you put your shorts on without underwear?
9: Oh, no, I don't typically do that. I typically still wear underwear.
6: Okay.
9: Are
6: there any special occasions when you don't?
9: Where I would go commando? Boy, with shorts, less so. With jeans, you know, maybe if I... didn't do laundry and didn't have any boxers or something like that.
8: Are you telling us something that on Sundays you go commando?
6: No, God, no. No. Those days are gone.
8: Uh huh.
9: Yeah, it's just not that comfortable.
7: No.
6: There was a time.
9: Commando?
6: I don't think I owned any underwear or socks.
9: Oh, no kidding. Yeah, totally.
7: I've never gone commando ever.
9: Hmm.
8: I don't care.
7: I want as many layers of protection between me and the world as possible.
8: Yeah. Put bling combs in your hair.
6: What does that mean?
8: Oh, they're like little combs, like a barrette or something.
6: This is for the ladies, obviously.
7: Well, you were talking about grooming earlier and made me think my favorite thing on an old guy is when he's got the eyebrows that have completely gone mad.
9: Yeah. Mm-hmm.
7: And they're like one hair is like 2.5 inches long coming out.
9: Yep.
7: I love that.
8: He's not married because his wife would go, you need to take care of that.
7: No, that guy's fun.
6: Yeah. Who's the guy on TV that always, guy in 60 Minutes?
8: Yeah.
7: Andy Rooney.
6: Andy Rooney.
9: He has some wild eyebrows.
8: Yes.
6: Yeah.
8: And the final thing, get outside and into the sun. Soaking up some sunshine does wonders. That's
9: touch
8: true.
9: Grass, as touch the grass. Kids say.
8: Yeah.
6: By the way, do they still have those? I was watching some old clip, and they had they were going through a gym, and they had the people standing. I don't even know if they still have with this giant belt.
8: No, they don't still have that
6: attached to this machine,
9: right?
6: And it's vibrating.
8: Oh yeah,
9: this was 20 years ago, but when I taught English in Korea, there were three of those in the gym and they were never not occupied. So that fad was still big there and then.
6: Really?
9: Yes.
6: Does that actually do anything?
9: Well, no clue.
8: Well, I'll tell you, because a power plate now has kind of replaced the belt thing.
9: Are those? I've never done one of
8: you. They're amazing. And sometime when I win the lottery, I'm buying one for my home.
6: What is a power plate?
8: I'm sure you've seen, we have them at the gym where you go. They're on that far wall.
6: Oh, I've never used it or seen
8: Ask
6: it.
8: Ask Jonathan about it.
9: You step on it. It looks like you're about to beam up somewhere, right?
8: Yeah, you
9: step
8: on it and you hold on it and it shakes. It just
9: does it strengthen your core, ideally?
8: Yes.
9: Gotcha.
8: And it's good for your mitochondria. That sounds like something you're afraid of, doesn't it?
7: Yeah.
8: Mitochondria.
6: But those belt things.
8: So there was maybe it shaking.
6: Was that legit?
8: I don't know if it was legit.
6: Because there was also the thing we'd in like the Three Stooges movies. My favorite gag was they'd be running around the gym and there'd be a guy sitting in one of those boxes with just his head sticking out.
8: Yeah.
6: The sauna thing. And then, somebody would turn it up and they'd run around for a few more minutes, come back and open it up. And the guy had gone from being a big fat guy to a little tiny.
9: Right.
8: Back in my infant days when I was like 18 years old, I was the assistant manager before I went to college of an Elaine Powers, which was like a workout facility for women. And not only did we have the belts, but we had these big roller things where you would just roll like your cellulite on them. And I always thought, that is the worst, most ridiculous thing I've ever seen. That can't possibly do anything.
9: It's great for post-workouts.
8: I guess. But I think they were selling it to women as it would help with your cellulite.
9: Yeah, that's not
8: And
9: what
8: I'm
9: they,
8: like, no,
9: yeah.
8: That is not possible.
7: Can we get one of those shaker like things?
8: The belt thing?
7: Yeah, like in here, and we can try to like drink a martini while it's on.
6: I mean, that's the thing about self care. Some people's self care is getting up and having coffee and a cigarette.
9: Yeah.
6: Their idea of walking is walking to the liquor store.
8: What is your idea of self care?
9: Tom?
6: No, no.
8: Josh.
6: She was addressing you.
9: Oh, walks are always great.
8: Mm-hmm.
9: You know, I look at it as pedicures.
8: Mm-hmm. That's a good one.
9: Yeah, all guys should be getting pedicures. I think there's a stigma against it that needs to be. I don't think most dudes realize how great it is.
8: There are more times than not, there's a man in the place when I get mine.
9: But I still think we're in the minority.
8: Right. Yeah.
7: Guys, I just don't want to do that to another human being.
9: Dude, like, go in there and look at some of the pre-pedicured women's feet,
8: yeah,
9: and you'll feel less.
7: They shouldn't do that to people either.
8: I understand what you're saying.
6: What? I don't. What are you saying?
8: The feet are so bad that you,
7: like,
8: don't.
7: I wouldn't put another human being through touching my feet.
6: Well, I think I think in your case we'll all vote in your favor.
7: But it may be amazing, imagine. But I would feel so self-conscious the whole time that
9: I
7: apologize to the person.
6: After my motorcycle crash, I couldn't reach my feet for like a year, so I went and got pedicures, and they are, Josh is right, they're great.
8: Mm-hmm.
6: Like, in my case, the ladies that do it, the place I go to, this, and I know this is true in a lot of places. These are all women. They're all Vietnamese.
7: Right.
6: And they're great. They're really nice. And, there's a history of the reason why so many Vietnamese men and women do this. It started in Los Angeles, many, many years ago, but as a general rule, that takes place in many, many cities, but you'd really like it. And
8: yeah, you would.
9: I always take photos of my dad and show them to whoever's doing it. You recognize this guy?
8: Oh, God.
9: One of them yelled father, and I went, oh, geez, oh, I had to leave.
7: Yeah. My half-sister.
6: See, it was all worth it. That roundabout way of getting. No, you'd enjoy a bit. You'd get a nice picture. They don't paint them or anything.
9: No, I get what you're saying,
7: that's
9: Jeff.
7: Not my
9: when
7: issue.
9: I first went, I was like, I should go to a different place to get a pedicure before I go to this.
7: Right.
9: So that my feet are nice before they.
8: Yeah. Oh,
9: it's like, it's kind of like when you clean your house before a housekeeper shows up.
7: Yeah, my dad got my mom a housekeeper once, and my mom stayed up all night the night before cleaning the house from top to bottom because she didn't want to be embarrassed by her house.
8: Yeah. Oh.
7: That's how I am with my feet.
6: What do you do before your colonoscopy?
7: I did a DIY one with a Maglite and a GoPro, and I came out perfect.
9: Excellent.
7: Yes.
6: Did you keep the GoPro, or did you have to throw it away?
7: I sanitized it in the microwave.
6: Okay. All right. If you have a GoPro, you can probably take some cool pictures. What do you do with cool pictures? Well, you load them into an Aura frame. This is a great, great thing out there. We've been talking about them for a couple years now. And we're talking about them before Mother's Day, and a lot of we have some really nice letters from people who got them for their moms. The Aura frame, it looks like a traditional picture frame, but electronically pictures and photos and videos rotate through the Aura frame. And to look at them, you go to auraframes.com, and it's A-U-R-A, auraframes.com. There's one right behind Josh. Whenever I talk about them, I look back there, and there's like a bunch of cool shots of us with various comedians and stuff that have come through the studios here. But the Aura frame is a great gift for dads because you can load it from anywhere and you can keep loading it. 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And please do that and support the show by mentioning the Bob and Tom Show. That'll help us and that'll help you when you check out. The Aura Frames, a really cool thing. If you're having trouble visualizing it, imagine an old-fashioned slideshow without the noise and without the clicking, and as it rotates through pictures, and you can set it up any way you like. We certainly appreciate the Aura Frames, folks. Now, we're going to come back with a little bit of history for you. We also have Sexy Time coming up with the lovely Allie Breen. These are the O'Reilly Auto Parts Studios, and this is the Bob and Tom Show.
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17: The Packers continue their mandatory June minicamp today in Green Bay. I'm Bill Scott with sports. Shouldn't be long before the Packers have an extension with tight end Tucker Kraft after signing wide receivers Christian Watson and Jaden Reed in the last couple of weeks. Watson and Reed signed team-friendly, incentive-laden deals, and Watson had no problem with that.
18: 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So I know that, regardless of guarantees, I know I can earn, every single dollar that's in that contract.
17: Brewers surrendered 5 home runs to the A's, falling 7-5 last night in Las Vegas. The loss goes to Robert Gasser, who served up 4 of the long balls in 5 innings. The rubber game of that series is tonight. Brewers locked up another one of their top prospects, signing outfielder Luis Lara to a 7-year extension. Could pay him as much as $79 million. Middleton wins the WIAA Boys State Division I Golf Championship at University Ridge yesterday. Winnicani, the Division II champ. Kohler tops Division III. Bill Scott, Wisconsin Radio.
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4: Storms possible in the morning commute. A couple of them could be on the strong side, but a much better chance for severe weather this afternoon with all threats in play. 2 to 9 p.m. the time frame for the majority of those thunderstorms, with strong wind gusts being the primary threat. Highs in the upper 70s before storms become widespread. From the WCW News Channel 7 studio, First Alert meteorologist Spence Furman.
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9: Hey, it's the Bob and Tom Show. We are live from the O'Reilly Auto Parts Studios. Thanks so much for joining us. There's Christy Lee at the news desk.
10: Hello.
9: There's Jeff Oskey.
11: Hola.
9: Ace Cosby's there.
12: Howdy.
9: I am Josh Arnold. And Tom, what do you say? Some history or more idle chatter?
13: In honor of Pat Godwin not being here, I just pulled a Godwin.
9: What happened?
13: Well...
9: Is your
10: what
9: arm
10: did you
9: okay?
10: not do?
9: You didn't pay your taxes for years?
10: You didn't put the cup under the
13: Well, I was
10: machine?
13: Sitting up the coffee thing and I got distracted.
9: Oh, like, sure. Never his own fault.
10: Mm-hmm.
13: All I know is I refilled the water part of it.
9: Yes.
13: And then I grabbed one of those things, whatever.
10: The pods thing.
13: Yeah. Put it in there and lowered it and pressed the go button.
10: Yeah.
13: The key is I forgot to put a cup under there.
10: Yeah.
13: And but I didn't notice it because I went into the men's room.
10: Oh.
9: Oh, boy.
13: I came back out. So that little thing at the bottom is now full of coffee. So I'll clean it up in a minute.
9: Does How often at a gas station
10: cup?
9: Do you pay at the,
13: only,
9: pump?
13: Oh, and only driven off? Only twice.
9: Pull the trigger of the pump, set it on the ground, and go in.
13: You don't want to do that. I'm sorry. I'll clean it up in a minute. It is time for Today in History. And, well, this is a good one. Right off the bat, you'll like this, Josh.
9: All right.
13: Bridget Bishop was the first victim of the Salem witch trials, hanged for witchcraft.
9: Man, oh, man.
13: So we didn't burn them here in the States, did we? Just hanging.
9: Yeah, they were mostly hanged.
11: Didn't they used to do the water wheel thing with them as well?
9: Here?
11: Yeah.
9: Maybe.
10: Ooh,
9: that's
10: really?
9: That's rough.
10: Yeah. That is
13: yeah, there's
10: terrible.
11: If you survived it, you were a witch, and they would kill you. If you didn't survive it, they knew you weren't a witch.
10: Oh.
13: Well, that's not really a win-win.
10: No,
13: yeah,
10: it
13: right?
10: is.
9: Yeah, it's ridiculous.
10: Why didn't they just kill him?
9: Yeah.
13: I don't know if this lady was a witch, but I just remember I forget which lawyer it was trying to defend her in the movie, and he goes, what is it? If the broom don't fit, you must acquit.
9: Yes. Yeah.
13: I don't know. and then someone, I think, stole her ruby slippers. Let's see. Oh, this is famous. In 1752, Benjamin Franklin flew a kite during a thunderstorm, and he took notes and everything, so they know this is legit. Not a good idea, by the way.
10: No, not with a kite.
9: No,
10: attached.
9: He did it so we wouldn't have to.
10: Yeah.
13: And another guy tried it famously. I forget what his name was. He in the Boston area, and he wrapped his head in aluminum foil.
9: Yeah. Oh, yeah, that was old Sparky Proctor, wasn't it?
13: Yeah, yeah. But thanks to Ben Franklin, kids can now have screen time, I think, because he found that electricity. This is a famous story. I'd forgotten about this. 1845, Andrew Jackson had a parrot named Paul, and he had to be removed from the Andrew Jackson funeral because he was cursing out loud.
9: Man, that's funny.
10: That is funny.
13: That's true.
9: Yeah, but funny.
13: I mean, can you imagine what kind
10: love
13: of
10: that.
13: Cool curse words Andrew Jackson had at his fingertips? Well, I feel kind of bad for the bird, too.

0: Not his fault.
1: No, but, you know.
2: His name was Paul?
1: P-O, it's pronounced Paul, there's a pronoun, but it was spelled P-O-L-L, as in poll.
2: Mm. Paul,
1: like a voting poll, yeah. Paul, yeah, Paul.
3: Voting poll.
0: Oh, so it's short for Polly, almost.
1: Yeah, oh, could be. Probably. Paul, yeah. But it says, there's a pronouncer, it says for some reason pronounced Paul. Maybe that's incorrect. I don't know. That would make more sense, because Polly is the famous, isn't it like having a chihuahua named him Pepe?
0: Yeah, sure.
1: Isn't there a law that you have to? But the parrot was cursing during the funeral, so they had to have the bird leave.
0: Paul, please. You're going to have to leave.
3: If you were at a funeral and there was a cursing parrot, would you be giggling the whole time?
1: Best funeral ever.
3: Yeah. Right?
0: I'd be overjoyed.
1: Yeah.
2: But how?
3: Like, I think he would have been overjoyed, actually.
2: Is it because like they held it at his house, or was somebody like, hey, don't forget to bring the parrot to the funeral?
3: Probably right. Awake at his house at that time, right?
0: No, maybe.
3: Or at the White House. Or was he president then?
1: You know. 1933, John Dillinger robbed his first bank in Carlisle, Ohio. I have a question. When you rob your first bank, do you frame one of the bills?
0: Yes.
2: And then you hang it in your den.
3: That would be funny.
1: I was going to say, is that even a thing anymore?
0: I still see it in some businesses, yeah.
1: I always like that. You see the first dollar. I mean,
0: I like it too.
1: These days, the first receipt from a, you know, the first receipt.
3: First
1: from
3: Venmo.
1: Yeah. In 1935, Alcoholics Anonymous was founded. Prior to that, everybody announced who the alcoholics were out loud. This is interesting.
0: I was Alcoholics Obvious is what it was called.
1: 1977, this is hard to believe. Apple shipped the first Apple II computers.
2: What year?
1: 77.
2: Whoa. Was that the first home computer?
1: I would assume. Was there an Apple? There must have been an Apple I.
3: I don't know.
1: Yeah. I don't think it was. I mean, by today's standards, the average phone is much more sophisticated.
3: Oh, of course.
1: I know that when it came out, I think they had changed the charger from the Apple I.
0: Always,
1: and
0: yeah.
1: And they put a U2 album on it. You had to pay for it.
0: Come on.
1: On this date in 1990, Burger King started using Newman's Own salad dressing.
0: I didn't know that.
1: Huh. I don't know if that's still a thing. Do they? In 1991, the television show Twin Peaks aired its final episode on ABC.
0: Not a lot of answers.
2: No.
3: I never watched it. Don't know anything about it.
1: Super annoying.
0: Oh, I loved it.
2: I loved it.
1: Yeah, they didn't really explain
3: why
1: much.
3: Was it annoying?
0: It's about feel and not necessarily about content.
3: Okay.
0: Yeah.
1: The plot was...
4: what's her name? The female? Confusing.
0: Laura Palmer?
1: Yeah, it would two seasons and they never did solve the murder, right?
0: Well, the movie Twin Peaks Fire Walk With Me kind of does.
1: Okay. On this date in 2007, the final episode of The Sopranos airs on HBO.
0: I thought it was a great ending. Yep, I know many people have complained.
1: If you didn't see it, what happens is Tony...
0: I don't know.
3: What are you doing? Don't tell people.
1: Tony, what happens is the screen goes dark for just a second, then Tony Soprano wakes up and he's next to Suzanne Plachette from the Bob Newhart show.
0: Yeah, it was kind of it felt a little contrived.
2: Yeah.
1: And they're at this inn in Vermont. Okay, that's not, I don't know what happened. Happy birthday. He's not with us anymore. 1921, Prince Philip, the Duke of Edinburgh, borough, whatever. So you can be a prince and a duke at the same time?
3: Apparently.
1: It's kind of selfish.
0: Well, the royal family, you can be a few things at the same time. You can be a father and a brother.
3: Wasn't he a duke before he was a prince?
1: Yeah. Okay, yeah. And of course, yesterday we were talking about the famous, the Duke of Earl.
3: Mm-hmm.
1: A great song, The Duke of Earl. you didn't like that?
0: I mean, it's fine.
3: In your mind, it was a great song.
2: Probably one of the only songs about tea out there.
3: Yeah?
1: let's see now. Happy birthday. Oh, Judy Garland, born in 1922.
0: We found out that she died on a toilet.
1: Yesterday, yeah, sadly. Maurice Sendak.
0: That's why they call some toilets Toto. In honor of Judy Garland dying on one.
2: I like that.
1: I had no idea that's why they're... Maurice Sendak. You know who that is, Christy?
3: I do not.
1: Yeah, you probably, if you'd recognize the book Where the Wild Things Are.
3: Oh, sure, yeah. Of course. With the beasts.
1: The great drawings.
0: Well, the wild things.
3: They're beasts.
0: They don't like to be called beasts.
3: Okay.
1: This is a fun fact in this bio here. It says, this is, Maurice Sendak himself wrote this. He goes, a little boy sent me a charming card with a little drawing on it. I loved it.
0: I stole it and I never paid him a dime.
1: Because I answer all my children's letters sometimes very hastily, but this one I lingered over. I sent him a card and I drew a picture of a wild thing on it. I wrote, Dear Jim, loved your card. Then I got a letter back from his mother saying, Jim loved your card so much he ate it. And he goes, that to me was one of the highest compliments I've ever received. He didn't care that it was an original Maurice Sendak drawing or anything. He saw it, loved it, and he ate it.
3: He ate it?
1: Isn't that fun?
3: No.
1: He's a kid.
3: Is he supposed to eat paper?
1: He's a kid. It's great.
3: Oh, God, Tom.
1: Let's see. Gina Gershon, born in 62.
0: Yes, please.
1: It's pronounced Gina.
0: You're not, that name doesn't ring a bell to you?
2: No.
0: If we were to make a weird science a woman based on Oscar preferences.
2: Oh, yeah.
1: Yeah, she's,
2: oh, really?
1: Yes, very correct.
0: Yes.
1: Uh-huh. Elizabeth Hurley.
0: Yes. Also, just,
1: very nice.
3: Is she the one that's with Elizabeth Hurley? Is she the one that's with Miley Cyrus's dad
2: Billy
3: now?
2: Ray.
3: Yeah.
0: Oh, they are?
3: Billy Ray Cyrus, yeah.
0: That's Bill? Wild.
3: Oh. Yeah.
2: Was she with Hugh Grant?
3: Yes.
2: Oh, okay.
1: Yeah, that was the famous thing with
0: Yeah, man. Yeah. What were you thinking, Jay? I think
3: she's beautiful.
0: Jay Leno said?
1: She had the record for having her name on Google, her name followed by the word boobs more than any woman in the 90s.
3: Really?
2: Really?
3: Really?
1: Bill Burr, happy birthday, Bill, 1968, good friend of the show. I'm hoping he holds back on his opinions more.
3: Yeah.
1: let's see. 1983 actress Lily Sobieski.
3: Mm-hmm.
0: Eyes Wide Shut.
1: Deep Impact.
0: Deep Impact, yeah. Mm-hmm.
1: Did you ever see the porno version of that?
3: Oh, boy. Here we go.
0: Deeper Impact?
1: No, Deep in Pat.
0: I haven't.
1: Yeah.
0: Straight or gay or both?
1: with a name like Pat, I don't know. I didn't watch it. I just saw the preview.
2: It's a pagan movie.
3: Happy birthday to my niece, Danielle. It's her birthday today in Charleston. Happy birthday, Danielle.
1: All right. 1992, happy birthday, Kate Upton.
0: Oh, gosh.
3: Oh, she's beautiful.
1: They wrote that song about her, Upton Funk.
0: And Billy Joel wrote Upton Girl.
1: Okay, yeah. Upton Funk's about her husband, Verlander.
3: Verlander,
1: washing her underwear.
3: Oh, boy.
1: She may be gorgeous, but... No more Mexican for you, my dear. These things are disgusting. And that's a look at history, unlike any other place. You're welcome. We're going to return to the O'Reilly Auto Parts studios. We've got Allie Breen with Sexy Time coming up. 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
9: ABC News, I'm Sherry Preston. President Trump this morning declaring Iran will now have to, in his words, pay the price for waiting too long to reach a peace deal. Just yesterday, the president told ABC he still believes he can get to a deal. This comes as stepped-up attacks on both sides happen overnight after an Iranian drone knocked down a U.S. Army Apache helicopter near the Strait of Hormuz. Despite recent controversies, political newcomer Graham Plattner easily winning the Democratic Senate primary in Maine.
10: I love every single one of you, everyone who has shown up at a town hall, who has knocked on a door, who cast their vote, not for me, but for a vision of a life in Maine that you can afford.
9: He will face incumbent Senator Susan Collins in the election in November. Pope Francis continues his trip through Spain. Today he's been visiting with inmates at a prison and later will celebrate Mass at the Sagrada Familia Basilica in Barcelona. This is ABC News.
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12: Good morning. In his third attempt to unseat Republican incumbent State Representative Rob Swearingen in the 34th Assembly District, Merlin Van Buren announced he's in the race. Also a Rhinelander resident, Van Buren, a Democrat, is on the school board, and he said that's the primary reason he's running again. In announcing his candidacy, Van Buren said that 14 years ago he ran against Rob Swearingen, and one of the number one issues was school funding. And today, 14 years later, that's the number one issue again, school funding, saying Swearingen has done basically next to nothing. Swearingen has been in office since 2013. That election is November 3rd. Beginning today, the Oneida County Health Department will test the water at five public beaches each week throughout the summer. Those include Buck and Boom Lakes in Rhinelander, Sugar Camp Lake, Torpy Park in Minocqua, and Maple Lake in Three Lakes. Water will be tested primarily for E. coli bacteria, which can make both people and animals sick. Health officials advise if the water appears discolored or has green scum layer on the surface to stay out. Updates will be posted on the agency's Facebook page, and advisory signs will be posted if there's concerns. And organizers of the 4th of July parade in Rhinelander have announced a military flyover. An F-35, part of the 115th Fighter Wing of the Wisconsin Air National Guard, will pass over the downtown parade courtesy of the Veterans Ceremony, Union Grove Cemetery in Harshaw. Actual time of the event won't be known until a few days before. There's a look at your news. I'm Paul Hart.
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7: Thank Welcome you. Back to the Bob and Tom Show. We are
8: man, that was a Tom sneeze. I
7: as
8: loved
7: you can
8: it.
7: Hear, we are live.
9: That actually, are you on wheels? That propelled you backwards.
7: This is the O'Reilly Auto Parts Studios. And who's in here? Let's see. We've got Christy Lee at the news desk.
8: Present.
7: Jessica Alsman has joined us.
10: Hi, Josh.
7: There's Jeff Oske.
11: Hello.
7: Ace Cosby's there.
12: Here.
7: I'm Josh Arnold, and pardon me, I apologize for the sneeze. There's Tom.
8: It's all right.
9: And Jessica Alsman, brand new mama.
10: Yeah.
9: How old's that baby now?
10: 3 months.
7: Wow.
10: She's so much bigger than when she came out. It's crazy.
8: That happens. Yeah,
9: lucky for you.
10: Mm-hmm. Yes. Oh, my gosh.
9: Just stayed another 3 months. It'd be a
8: 12-pounder.
7: Yeah, you would
10: stayed in there 10 months. That was plenty, and she had a pretty big head. So it wasn't okay. Fun.
9: Well, good. Welcome back. Coming up, it's going to be the very special show known as Sexy Time with Allie Breen. We'll be helping you with your love troubles. But right now, Christy Lee is at her post, the news desk. What's happening?
8: Apparently, dad books are a dying breed. They've seen a decline in sales recently. There's a book tracker company called Circana BookScan, and they say nonfiction print titles are down nearly 8% so far this year, while sales of books about politics and current affairs, I'm assuming those are your dad books, were down almost 20%.
9: Yeah, I think the definition of dad books is like, you know, not like Tom Clancy fiction, but, you know, histories of World War II or...
8: Not my husband reads all those.
9: Yeah, well, they're...
8: Or biographies, yeah, maybe.
9: They're
8: of like,
9: great. I mean, it's important to know that stuff. But I think people are, you know, not looking at books anymore. I mean, I wonder what overall book sales are.
8: I just said Oh, you mean even
9: like
8: fiction?
9: In general,
8: oh, I don't know.
9: Buying fewer books.
8: I love books so much. I'll buy them. I don't care. The reasons for the change involve the shift in media, of course, with people consuming similar topics, particularly through podcasts or audiobooks. Barnes & Noble CEO James Daunt attributes the decline in serious nonfiction sales to the fact that everyday events are all consuming as well. You don't want to dwell on the past when you have all this right in front of your face.
9: It's hard to
8: I guess.
9: Keep up with everything in contemporary culture, certainly.
8: So nonfiction readers are reading the news instead of reading the books, apparently.
9: Yeah, and I wonder what... genres of fiction are the best now? Is it romance novels or?
10: Oh, those never go out of style.
8: No.
9: Yeah. I know Deadbeat Dads like that book, Where's Waldo?
8: Where's My Kid?
9: Yeah. No, their kids are reading it.
8: Oh.
9: Where's My Dad?
8: Oh.
9: I think most toilet reading is now on a phone.
10: Yes.
9: Instead of going in there and.
8: Yeah.
7: They used to sell those books every year, like The Bathroom Reader.
8: Sure.
7: Yeah.
9: I wonder if that's now available as an app.
7: Maybe.
9: It probably is. It would make sense.
8: It would make sense.
9: Because wasn't that the one where every article was could be read in 60 seconds or something?
7: I never owned one, but I saw them in plenty of bathrooms.
8: Or everything you should know. What were those little books that would say, like, everything you should remember from school or something? Mm-hmm. And they would have just a couple of quick facts that.
9: When you're handling a book that's been handled by people.
7: Are your Bassmaster magazines in the bathroom, Jeff?
2: No.
7: Okay,
2: no.
7: Yeah, same.
2: It's kind of small.
8: They have only one people. Bathroom for five people. Imagine.
2: Now, growing up, both my grandparents had joke books.
8: Yeah.
2: On the back of their toilets.
7: Yeah.
8: Mm-hmm.
2: Like, you know, like the two guys walk into a bar kind of like joke books.
7: Right.
2: You know what I mean? And both sets of grandparents had that. Was that a popular thing back then?
9: Yes. Did your grandmother have the toilet seat cover?
2: Yeah.
9: So that when if you had to go pee, you'd have to hold it.
2: My grandmother knitted it. She knitted that and the tank cover and the Kleenex box cover and the one around floor.
7: Yeah.
8: Did she have the one that looked like a doll that had a dress that had, had the toilet paper?
7: Yeah, my grandma did have that.
8: Yeah.
7: Yeah.
9: Mm-hmm. Odd. I haven't seen one of those in quite a while.
2: Oh, yeah. Those were popular.
8: Oh, yeah.
9: You feel guilty if you had some stray effluent?
7: What?
9: Get on the...
8: But Did you pee on it is what he's asking.
7: Oh,
9: but I just know that when the toilet seat cover was designed so that it would only stay up if there was nothing on it. So they'd put the cover on the cover and you'd have to hold it with your hand.
2: Right. Or the worst part was when it would stay for a second.
7: Exactly.
2: And you would start peeing and then it would fall.
7: Yeah.
2: And you're like, well,
9: like a guillotine.
2: Yeah.
9: For some.
8: Speaking of peeing, a man who was reported to sport a very small male member is in custody after allegedly urinating in a Florida Walmart parking lot.
9: I love the way the police have stated that he had a small male member.
8: Uh-huh.
7: Yeah, why? How'd that become part of the story?
8: That's a great question. According to an incident report from the Leesburg Police Department, a witness said he saw the man parked beside him outside the store. The suspect then opened the passenger side door of the car, pulled out his penis, and proceeded to urinate in the parking lot. The witness who recorded the event, Josh.
7: You mean snitch.
8: Yeah. Described the man as having a large stomach and a very small hairy penis.
10: Ew.
8: Police traced the car's license plate and arrested the man for exposure of sexual organs. The suspect stands 6'1 and weighs 270. At the time of the incident, he was wearing a pink shirt, gray sweatpants, and a yellow hat.
10: Of course he was in sweatpants.
8: Yeah. What is...
9: So the guy got out of the car. So he's this guy sitting in his car in a Walmart parking lot.
7: Mm-hmm. Who tells him?
9: The guy next to him... starts taking a pee and he calls the cops.
2: Yeah, unless he's peeing in my window.
7: Yeah, don't you just move on with your life?
10: Did he do it to be seen though?
8: I don't think
7: so. Like this?
10: That's why I figured he has the sweatpants on, so it's easy to be like, here it is.
7: Well, no.
10: Look at him.
7: He's got sweatpants on because he's in a Leesburg
8: at Walmart.
2: But is it true, ladies, that I've heard that gray sweatpants on a guy is like a thing for you ladies? Like, you like it?
8: No, I don't. I mean,
10: I don't care what color sweatpants they are. They're fine.
2: I don't know.
9: If I'm this guy, I mean, can you sue for the description?
7: I don't know.
8: Well, they have it on video, apparently.
9: I know, but the fact that it's described as, he's described as being very small.
10: Oh, like defamation, basically?
8: Maybe he's a grower, not a shower, Tom.
10: You'd have to prove it's bigger than what they say.
8: Yeah.
9: Okay, I'm just, it's embarrassing enough.
2: Yeah, I think the public humiliation is enough of a crime, like, deterrent, like, knowing that everyone thinks you have a small ween.
8: Yeah. I didn't say his name. I could have.
9: I'm sorry. It's in the story.
8: I know, but I didn't.
9: Yeah.
8: I'm trying to give the man some dignity.
2: Well, that's very
9: nice. No, I doubt it.
2: Yes. Make sure the parking lot pisser has some dignity. Yeah.
10: Yeah. They have restrooms in Walmart. Go inside.
9: If you're in a Leesburg Walmart during the day taking a leak on, this guy probably isn't on his way to
8: if you think that was bad.
9: Perform brain surgery on someone.
8: I don't know what the hell's going on in Florida, but all these stories seem to come from there. Members of a Florida community are on edge after masked vandals targeted their vehicles with feces and condiments.
7: Oh!
8: Epperson resident Jennifer Ramos told WFTS-TV that her home security cameras captured three masked individuals holding up their phones and vandalizing three of the four cars in her driveway.
7: There's something about the condiments that makes it grosser than if it was just all feces.
8: She said they look like they were throwing chocolate sauce and mustard, then feces on the doors of the driver's side. Ms. Ramos said she and her neighbors are now on high alert, wondering if the vandals will return and do more damage. Authorities say no indication the material being thrown is human feces, probably animal waste. But still.
7: All right.
9: Who makes that determination?
7: Yeah.
9: Is that like the cop that goes up and sticks his finger in the cocaine and tastes it? Goose.
8: If they're using their phones, this sounds like some stupid TikTok thing, and their kids probably.
2: Yeah.
9: Now, if you want to look at the bright side of it, if you're looking at the future of these kids, at least they had the brains to wear masks.
8: True.
9: Before posting it on TikTok, but the fact that it'll be on their TikTok.
7: Right. Yeah. But isn't there also a chance this is just the neighborhood raging bitch, and these kids are sick of her?
2: Yeah.
7: Sometimes you got to teach a bitch.
8: There's a documentary about that, isn't there? Yeah.
9: And also, fellas, don't confuse the chocolate sauce and the feces you're throwing.
7: It could be. Oh, this is the feces. Good thing we didn't step in, as the old joke goes.
9: Yeah. Coming up, it's going to be sexy time with Allie Breen. It's one of our favorite features here on the Bob and Tom Show.
8: Hopefully no feces involved.
7: Oh, yes. No. Oh. Not that sexy.
8: Not at all.
9: Now, also, right now, I want to remind you, if you're in a weight loss mode and you're interested in losing more than 10 pounds, this is for you. 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
27: Storms possible in the morning commute. A couple of them could be on the strong side, but a much better chance for severe weather this afternoon with all threats in play. 2 to 9 p.m. the time frame for the majority of those thunderstorms, with strong wind gusts being the primary threat. Highs in the upper 70s before storms become widespread. From the WCW News Channel 7 studio, First Alert meteorologist Spence Furman.
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7: Hey, it's the Bob and Tom Show. 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
8: Hi.
7: Jessica Holzman's there.
8: Hello.
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29: Hey, man.
7: There's Ace Cosby.
29: Josh.
7: I'm Josh Arnold. And Tom, I believe we're joined by a member of the family on the Zoom.
9: It's Allie Breen joining us from New York City.
0: New York City.
9: Allie's actually home. Well, it's good to see you, Allie.
0: Good to see you.
9: And let's see, you've been to Florida, you've been to London, England, you've been to France for the French Open, but you're back home here in the USA.
0: Okay.
9: Now, exactly. The way the show works, Allie is a stand-up comedian based in New York City, and she's also the hostess of this program. And the program is known as Sexy Time, and we try to help people with their love troubles. And let's get to our first letter, Allie. What have you got?
0: Dear Allie, I met a guy on Hinge, and after 3 months, we both deactivated our profiles and became serious. One of my friends just let me know she saw him on Tinder. He knows her as my friend, so she couldn't reach out and try to date him to see what he would do. But now I want to recruit another friend to try and see if he's still actually active there. Is this a huge red flag?
8: Oh, my gosh. Maybe you just forgot that he's on Tinder.
7: You're a huge red flag.
8: Yeah.
7: For him.
9: Wait a second, though. So I don't understand how these work. So when maybe he posted this and then they started dating and he forgot that it was up there.
8: Yeah, that's what I'm thinking.
7: Yeah.
8: Maybe.
9: So there's nothing indicating that you're sort of still looking.
8: Right. Yeah.
0: Well, if the friend could see him on Tinder, does that mean he saw the friend see him?
1: I've never used that app. I'm not sure.
0: Yeah, I'm not sure
1: unless
0: either.
1: He swiped. Maybe not.
0: Okay. Because I was going to say, he should know and go back to her and be like, ooh, by the way, your friend just saw me on Tinder. I'm going to deactivate, you know, probably.
1: But the classic way to catch him is just if you asked him straight up, hey, are you still on Tinder? And if he tries to lie about something or bumbles or ask a question back, then, yeah, he knows what he's doing. But otherwise, if he's just like, oh, I forgot about that one.
0: Right, or make it broad. Be like, are you on any other dating sites? And let him come.
8: Yeah.
9: Uh-huh.
1: Catch him in a lie.
7: I'm with Jeff. Leave this guy alone.
9: Oh, really? Dump him?
7: Yeah. Let him find somebody worthwhile.
9: Okay. I see. Okay. Let's move on here. What have you got, Allie?
0: Dear Allie, my boyfriend's nickname for me is Pickle, which I always thought was adorable. But the other day I saw him writing a text to somebody and it said, hey, Pickle, and I freaked out on him. He said it was a name he used with an old friend years ago and that I shouldn't be concerned. But shouldn't I be that he doesn't change it up, even if that person isn't still meaningful to him now? I'm really confused.
7: So, every girl, this is just something guys need to know. Different nicknames for different people. Always.
0: Yes.
7: Always.
0: Yeah.
7: Don't recycle nicknames. Because we guys know it's not a big deal. Every girl thinks it's a huge deal. So just play their game.
8: You don't think that's a big deal to give the same nickname to a girl?
7: Of course not.
1: She calls you Mr. Big, and she calls her ex Mr. Big. You know, and you're like, oh.
7: Then you know it's just a nickname.
9: Yeah, or false advertising.
7: Yeah.
0: It's true. It takes the cuteness away if it's not personal. Yeah, you're like, wait, that's just a generic name you call everybody?
7: I mean, for all we know, his grandma called him that. And so he just thinks it's fun to call people that. We have no idea.
9: But that's whenever you give someone a nickname, it's kind of a power move.
8: Really?
2: Yeah. Is that why you give me a nickname all the time?
9: Yes, exactly.
8: Is that why you call all of your kids by another name?
9: Yep, exactly. I do it to my dogs. I do it to everybody.
8: Okay.
9: Yeah, that's a little weird. Yeah, I don't
8: think
9: know.
8: It's easy for you to cheat that way because everybody's got the same name.
1: Yeah.
0: That's true, too. It's one thing if it's just like babe, like which everyone says to everybody, but once it's like a specific name, like Pickle, it is a little.
1: That's unique.
7: You hear all this? All the men listening, you hear this?
0: Yeah.
7: Different nicknames for different people because this is the BS you have to hear. The overthinking of a female mind.
9: Okay.
0: And the lack of creativity in the male mind. How hard is it?
9: Yeah, there you go.
7: Because we shouldn't have to be creative. You should be grateful that you. I can only play this role for so long.
9: Yeah, but as you said earlier, Josh, if Pickle was a name that his grandmother called him, that gets even creepier.
7: It's just a cute. He's not saying, "Hey, Pickle, go down on me." He's saying, "How's your day, Pickle?" Which is something a grandma could say to a grandkid.
9: Okay.
8: Oh boy.
9: Right. Let's just move forward here. You can reach Allie Breen, Allie Breen. I spell it out because you can find her on your favorite social media platform and perhaps share with us your love troubles and we'll try to fix them. Let's get to another letter. What have you got?
0: Dear Allie, my husband's friend has been cheating on his wife and I just found out he's using us as his alibi. My husband's fine with it and says it's his friend, so he's the alibi, so I shouldn't really worry. But they're dragging me into this, too. He's going to get caught. She's going to know that I know, and it's going to be a disaster, right?
7: That's unfortunate.
9: Yeah, there's no way out of this one.
7: I know. Yeah.
9: There is nothing you can do.
1: Plead ignorant. Yeah. That's the only thing you can do.
9: That won't work.
8: It won't?
0: But a little. If she didn't know until now, I don't know how long it's been going on. There is some plausible deniability.
1: Yeah. Deny. You didn't see him screwing another woman, so you're fine, right?
9: I would have gone with dining at the
1: dining dinner with someone else.
9: Yeah, rather than going full blown screwing. But the point is, this is an awful situation.
0: Yeah, this is tough.
9: Yeah, for everybody.
7: So. Has anybody been in that position? You were the alibi.
0: I don't think I'd ever be able to ask someone to be an alibi something where.
8: No.
7: Thankfully, I've never been asked to be an alibi.
9: Not in a sort of a sexual situation. Now, with respect to a bank robbery, of course.
8: So if somebody came to you and asked for you to be an alibi, what would you say to them?
7: I'd say, you know, I resent you putting me in this position.
2: Yeah, okay, I'm not. For I'm sure.
7: I'm not the right person.
2: Yeah. Don't bring me into your mess of a life.
9: Yeah, that's the correct answer. So, but in this case, but it's already gone too far because.
7: Yeah, it's happening.
9: Yeah, her husband knows. And
1: she can do something very innocently if you want to get away from this. Post that you're somewhere else that day. Like, he's like, oh, I'm hanging out with this couple. You need to be somewhere else and be like, I love yoga out here. That way it's like.
7: That's interesting.
1: Maybe he can get caught in his own lie and you unintentionally, you know.
9: I'm already lost. Yeah. What just happened?
7: So the friend has said, hey, I'm telling my wife that I'm with you guys at your lake house.
8: Right.
7: But the wife actually posts, hey, we're at Six Flags today.
1: Yeah, the alibi wife.
7: Right.
0: Oh. Yep. Uh-huh.
1: So yeah. Then maybe she can connect the dots herself.
7: I mean, she can't be responsible for that.
0: Yeah. Right? Yeah.
2: She's just living her life.
9: Yeah, but then everything's going to blow up. And
7: right. Well, everything will blow up.
8: It's going to blow up at some point.
0: Yeah. Yep.
9: Maybe murder is the way out on this one. we often forget that.
2: No, that's the thing. I've watched nothing but murder show, me and my lady, and there's so many times when we look at each other and just, hey, if you're done with me, just say, I don't want to be with you anymore. Please don't murder me.
8: Yes, right.
2: Like, there are so many people who are like, I can't get out of this. I got to murder them.
1: Yeah. If you're cheating on me, don't kill me to cover it up.
2: Yeah.
1: Just break up.
2: Exactly.
0: And then it'll be fine. Put away the antifreeze.
9: Barrier in the backyard. You see that one Friday?
2: Oh, yeah.
9: Oof. That was the guy was a preacher. Yeah. That was.
7: Well, what are you going to do? You can't ask your neighbor to bury a murderer.
9: We're speaking with Allie Breen. The show is Sexy Time. We're trying to help you with your love troubles. What else have we got, Allie?
0: Dear Allie, I'm separated and dating someone I really like and feeling really good about it. But my ex just started dating one of our mutual friends, and it's all I can think about. It's kind of weird because I don't want my ex back, but I do feel like I'm insanely jealous, maybe? My current girlfriend doesn't get it and says I must want to get back with her. But I think it's just because it's a mutual friend, which is against the social rules, right? I don't know what to do.
8: You need to let it go. Dude.
0: Yeah.
7: But I mean, what do you do when you're having trouble letting it go? He doesn't want to feel this way. He can't help it.
2: I'll tell you what you don't do. You don't share those feelings with your new girlfriend.
8: Exactly.
7: That's for sure.
9: Too late.
0: Yeah.
9: You should have written this last week.
2: Yeah.
8: Yeah.
2: That's on you.
0: Yeah, that is a bold move to think she's going to commiserate with you. Of course, she's going to be like, wait, what? No,
7: you're never going to get any reason or logic out of a woman. But it's going to go right to feelings and everything's going to be a mess.
9: This is very complicated. Another failure on our part. Yeah,
8: I think this is very common, especially in newly separated couples. When you see the other couple happy or the other person happy, no matter where you are, there's that stab of jealousy or, oh, maybe I made a mistake.
0: Yeah.
8: You kind of second guess. But deep down, you know, you did the right thing. You just let it go. And the social thing about, we've talked about this. Is it okay to date your friend's friend? I mean, your ex's friends or whatever? That's on you. I don't
1: want to make this worse, but there's a good chance they might have been dating while you guys were together.
7: I don't want to make this worse.
9: I'm sorry. Could you hold this can of gasoline while I get more matches?
8: Okay. Okay, there's that.
2: Yeah.
1: Now they're public.
0: Right. Well, because that's the thing about the mutual friend. Now you look back and you're like, wait, was this a thing that was happening the whole time I was with her? That's what I would think. Yeah.
8: That's where you just have to let it go.
1: Spiral.
7: And you may have to let them go completely. That friend is not your friend now.
1: Right.
7: You may have to. Now, you either move on, you may.
9: I'm going to lighten up my original suggestion about murder. How about just moving to a different part of the country? That works.
1: Yeah.
8: Get all new friends.
9: Yeah, sure. That's fun. Well, now we have time for a couple more letters, Allie. What have you got?
0: Dear Allie, I've been with a guy who basically after the first day we spent every second together. It's been the best. The other day, though, we woke up and we were talking and getting ready for our day, and he just dropped trowel with the bathroom door open and started pooping.
7: Oh!
0: I was like, oh my God. And he said, oh, sorry, we're not there yet. I don't ever want to be there. Is this ever going to leave my mind?
9: Oh. Yeah, yeah. She needs to tell him that that's not where they're going.
7: Yeah, ever.
0: Yes. I don't think anyone ever should go there.
8: No.
1: Only if he's like passed out and the door's locked, you got to break in to save his life or something. Yeah. Otherwise, it's like, who cares?
2: Dude, I don't open door dump in an empty house,
1: right?
2: Let alone if someone else is there. Like, that's so rude.
9: Yeah, that you just have to train him.
2: Yeah.
1: That dog.
0: Yeah, that level of comfort that people, I want to know where that came from. Like, what's the past that he has that makes him feel like that's normal? That's crazy. Right?
7: What about peeing?
8: No.
7: You don't want to see that either?
0: I actually don't mind peeing. I don't mind the peeing with the door open. I mean, for a guy, I wouldn't pee with the door open. But if a guy does it, I'm okay with it.
7: Jeff, are you always astounded when you can hear her pee, even with the door closed?
9: Oh, just
7: how powerful it sounds.
2: Yeah, it sounds like a horse.
7: Like it sounds
2: insane.
7: Yeah. It's just this loud. Maybe
9: next Valentine's Day, remember that for your sweetie.
7: Boy.
9: Yes, the din of...
7: Yes.
9: The outpouring of fluid.
7: It's this loud hiss. And
9: I mean, somewhat snake-like. Is that where you're going?
7: It's incredible.
0: Well, we are equally surprised that you guys never managed to get all of your pee in the toilet.
7: You know, so, I'll be honest, awesome. I still get surprised by that, too. Like, how did this happen?
0: Yes.
9: Now, are you
0: bad of a shot.
9: Now, are you a sit-down-to-pee-at-night guy?
7: Oh, gosh, no.
0: Really? I sit down to pee always, usually.
8: Do you really?
7: Yeah.
2: I'll never get it. Dude, he starts going crazy. There's no telling.
9: Yeah, there's a certain.
7: Oh, really?
9: Yeah. There's a certain bifurcation. Allie, have you ever seen a water wiggle? That's what happens.
7: They're just being funny. None of that's true.
9: You should be.
7: Bifurcation only happens post sex. Well, if not, you have an issue.
9: Really?
7: Yes. There's not. What's gumming up your urethral slit?
9: By the way, urethral slit was my favorite band at Bonnaroo last year when they opened for the Strokes.
2: What's gumming it up?
9: Yeah, I mean,
8: I
9: even have a urinal in my bathroom, but I still
8: still sit on it
9: sometimes. Yeah. Because I'm so half asleep. I mean, I've actually
8: so
9: gone.
8: So do you like straddle it forward, or do you turn around and
9: the urinal?
8: Yeah,
9: the urinal. You just hug right up to it and go. but the plumbing is so cold, that pipe on top.
8: Yes.
9: So
8: wakes you up.
9: Although sometimes in the summer, sometimes when it's really hot, I'll put my head on it. Let her rip.
0: If you sit and it's just dangling and you pee, it just stays in that position?
9: Mr. Oskay indicates, because of the velocity of the effluent as it leaves the body, one has to hold it down.
7: Not true.
9: And just in the cases of Jeffin.
7: No,
9: when you're handling
2: it
9: properly.
2: Keep it out of the water. But other than that.
9: Yeah.
7: Now that I get.
9: Yeah. Well, let's squeeze in one more letter, Ellie. I'm really loving this.
0: Dear Ellie, I went on a 7-day cruise with my boyfriend, and at the very end, we got into a big fight. I kicked him out of the cabin, and then after a few hours, when he hadn't come back, I went to look for him, and he was partying with a group of mostly girls. Now we're in an even bigger fight, and he said, well, what was he supposed to do, just sulk by himself? Well, yeah, or try to fix it.
9: Dear, you're insane.
8: Oh,
7: I mean, you did kick him out.
9: Yeah.
8: The difference between men and women. Yeah.
7: What would a woman do?
8: Oh, we would sulk.
1: Yeah.
7: I know plenty of women who would go, I am going to talk to the guy that he questioned me for looking at too long. There are so many. Are you telling me Alsman would just go sulk and not go flirt with the captain?
1: I'd be plotting my revenge.
9: Yeah. Yeah, many women would go find a friendly gay waiter and kill the afternoon with him.
8: What have I done? Oh, my God.
1: Man, he showed you, though, huh?
8: Yeah,
7: that backfired.
9: But see, that's also the problem with the cruise.
8: Because what do you mean?
9: You can't really get away much.
0: It's just a party setting outside your door. No, but
9: You're kind of in a floating prison.
8: There are some places you can get away. Yeah, there are. It's not... Depending on the cruise you're on, you're right.
0: Mm-hmm. I mean, you could just go sun yourself. You don't have to go to a bar necessarily, which is, I'm sure, where he went.
9: Yeah, that's where the people are.
7: I was picturing it was night, and really the only thing to do on a cruise was either jump
0: that's
7: off.
0: That's probably true.
9: That'll also end you up on 48 hours if you actually take a great leap. Well, thanks, Allie.
8: Always fun.
9: Are you working in New York this weekend?
0: Yes, I'm going to be at Top Secret on Friday and at the Comic Strip on Sunday and the Comedy Village on Saturday.
7: Fun.
9: All right. And that's Top Secret?
0: Yes, exactly. Okay. Lower East Side.
9: All right. Thanks, Allie.
0: Thanks, guys.
8: Hi, Allie.
7: Thank you.
8: Hi, Allie.
9: Right now, we've got some financial information for you. That house you own, if you've owned it for, say, 5 years, on average, it's worth maybe 30, 40, 50% more than it was. Just because of the way the economy's been going, or for whatever reason, housing prices going way up. 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
8: Storms possible in the morning commute. A couple of them could be on the strong side, but a much better chance for severe weather this afternoon with all threats in play. 2 to 9 p.m. the time frame for the majority of those thunderstorms, with strong wind gusts being the primary threat. Highs in the upper 70s before storms become widespread. From the WCW News Channel 7 studio, First Alert meteorologist Spence Furman.
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15: Hey, it's the Bob and Tom Show, live from the O'Reilly Auto Parts Studios. And if you missed today's sexy time segment with Allie Breen, you are really missing out. It's well, you'll be able to check it out tonight on our YouTube channel.
16: Excellent.
15: I mean, we simply have no business.
16: Yeah. It's like bad advice for problems that idiots have. So
15: there's Christy Lee at the news desk.
16: We learned a lot.
15: Yes. Jessica Allsman's there.
10: Hi.
15: Jeff Oskey's there.
13: Yes.
15: And there's Ace Cosby.
13: Hello.
15: I'm Josh Arnold, and there's Tom.
16: I think we can maybe create a little poem out of your beef, if you will, excuse me. Was the volume of quantity, but the sonic volume of a woman urinating while sitting on a toilet.
15: And so I'm always impressed by it. Just wow, that sounds like you've had to go for a day. Yeah.
10: Maybe our bladders are bigger.
16: I wonder if there's any research on this. I'd like to see some hard numbers.
15: Yes, is the PSI of the female bladder higher than that of the male?
13: Don't they males speed slow down as you get older?
15: Sure. Yeah, things happen.
10: We have a shorter route.
15: You think so? Is the bladder closer to the...
16: No, you have a shorter route.
10: Right.
16: We have to take it through the tubing.
10: Right. So then it just comes out faster?
15: Hmm.
16: I don't know.
15: Maybe.
10: Versus a long water slide?

0: Makes a point.
1: Yeah.
0: Women typically produce a more intense, faster urine stream than men.
2: Okay, how about that?
1: Now, do you remember when we had that, there was a thing in the old, in the other hallway down there, there was a little machine, and it looked like a paddle wheel.
0: Yep.
1: Remember this thing?
0: Yep.
2: The Wizometer?
1: Yeah, and you could pee in it, and it would give you a rating.
2: Huh.
0: Yeah.
2: Was it something doctors use for, like, urinary
1: issues? No, I think it was something morons.
0: No, it was something we did for a wacky joke.
1: And idiots like us would do. But it was a legit, I mean, it did, in fact, measure the,
2: velocity.
1: Yeah, you would pee on the spinning wheel, mm-hmm. right? I just remember it looked like a paddle wheel,
0: right?
2: Yeah,
1: and then it would have a digital readout.
2: Yeah, interesting.
1: Now, ladies, it'd be harder for you. You'd probably need a ladder, to climb.
0: Well,
1: up.
0: It'd be yeah,
1: because it was
0: a lot of mess.
1: It was on the urinal, but.
0: We would have to sit in inside
1: of. I'm sure scientists. I mean,
0: well, Jessica's exactly right with her. It's because we have a shorter distance to go. That's exactly what it says. The female urethra is shorter and straighter, meaning there's much less pipe resistance when the bladder contracts.
1: So what you're saying is when you pee, it goes up to 11, the volume?
0: Yeah, no, actually.
1: It's not 10. It's, as you can say, it's 11.
0: A higher maximum flow rate ranging from 20 to 30 milliliters per second.
1: Is that why when you're mad, you're more pissed off?
3: Yeah.
2: Maybe.
3: Because you have to wipe from front to back also. Ugh, it's very
0: that's
3: important.
0: So hard to do when your arms are short, too, by the way. And
1: I don't want to be part of this anymore.
2: Yeah, I want to hear more.
1: I just...
0: It is.
1: See,
0: it's
1: men
0: hard.
1: Men don't have to do that. We just whack it on the wall. knock off the drips.
0: Your average is 15 to 20 milliliters per second.
1: And what is yours?
0: Ours is 20 to 30.
2: Wow.
0: Mm-hmm. Yeah.
1: Interesting. And now I've witnessed a horse.
2: Oh, yeah, that's really something.
0: Off the charts.
1: Yeah. Who knows? That's huge. But it's time to go back to the news. We've learned a lot of cool things today. I know, Josh, you don't like to review, but there were a couple of stories today that I thought were fascinating.
2: I don't mind reviewing. I don't like reviewing what you like to review.
1: So you don't want to hear about the. So you don't want to hear about those really cool Porsches.
2: No, I think that is
1: in association with
0: even me as a car girl. I'm all for the charity, and I'm all for that it's a great cause. But
1: once again, they've made three separate one of a kind special edition Porsches that are tied into the movie Toy Story 5. There's a Woody, there's a Buzz, and there's a Jessie, and they're custom painted, and they're going to eventually auction them off. But the one list price on the one without any of the amenities is $250,000. Yeah. So these things are going to be incredibly cool. And it doesn't say where the auction's going to take place.
0: Oh, it's probably an online deal, I would think.
1: I mean,
0: so everybody could be a part of it.
1: Okay, but very cool. But Josh, you don't have any interest in that, even though it's promoting what will be a great movie.
2: Well, I'll be honest, I'm cautiously optimistic about Toy Story 5. I don't like that there was a 4. I think they had a near perfect trilogy and should have left.
1: Yeah, 4
2: it at
1: was
2: that.
1: The spoon.
2: And 4 was fine. It was good. 4 is a good movie. I just don't. I wish that, you know, 3 have 3 great and leave it. And
0: I don't know if I saw 3. What was 3 about?
3: Oh, 3 was really sad for a second.
1: The end of 3.
0: Is that where he goes off to college?
2: Yeah. Uh huh.
1: Yeah, but in the end, there's parts of that are.
0: Yeah,
1: it's pretty sad.
2: As intense as a
0: right.
3: I cried.
2: Thriller action
3: my
2: movie.
3: Eyes
1: the but we actually had a chance to talk with Tim Allen, and when they were making 5, we talked to him I think last fall, and he and Tom Hanks were going to be together in New York the next day recording, and he said the premise of they were going to do it, and then the premise was so logical and so appropriate for today's times, and the premise of course is the toys are being replaced by screens.
0: Mm.
1: So
0: the lesson
1: crux.
0: There.
1: Yeah. So it should be good. But in any event, they're going to be selling these really cool Porsches for auction. And although the Buzz Lightyear one is not an electric vehicle, unless I'm misreading it, because you'd think they would have had, you know, Buzz.
0: Oh yeah.
1: Wouldn't that be electric?
0: No. I know we're running out of time, but really quickly on Instagram the other day, I saw this lady, her daughter was graduating from high school, going off to college. She lined the whole house all the way with all of her toys from her childhood. It was the saddest, cutest thing I've ever seen in my entire life.
2: It was fake. It was AI.
0: No, it wasn't 8
2: I made it.
0: It was so cute, all the way from her baby toys. I mean, it was just the sweetest thing.
1: Yeah, that's sad. But she's moving on. She's graduating.
0: Yeah.
2: Was the last toy a dildo?
1: I say I that was a slow pitch. I didn't want to say it myself.
2: I only do obvious
1: I was going to use the word vibrator. I was going to say double donger. But no, I'm classy. Well, thanks so much for joining us. We'll try to fix it up and get tomorrow's show back on track. These are the O'Reilly Auto Parts Studios, and they're great. And this is the Bob and Tom Show.
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9: ABC News, I'm Sherry Preston. Inflation hasn't been this bad in 3 years. The Consumer Price Index showing prices in May 4.2% higher than a year ago. The increase largely driven by higher prices for gas and groceries, and bank rate Stephen Kate says they won't subside until the war with Iran ends.
10: I think that we may start to settle, you know, into a bit of a high level, higher for longer here. So I don't think that we're necessarily going to keep accelerating at this pace. But we're going to have inflation that's elevated for the duration of this conflict.
9: President Trump this morning saying Iran will, quote, pay the price after he says the Iranians have waited too long to strike a peace deal. This morning, the president signs a $70 billion measure to fund immigration enforcement. Democrat Graham Plattner winning his Senate primary in Maine despite some recent controversies. He will face incumbent Susan Collins in a race that could help decide the balance of power in the Senate. This is ABC News.
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12: Good morning. In his third attempt to unseat Republican incumbent State Representative Rob Swearingen in the 34th Assembly District, Merlin Van Buren announced he's in the race. Also a Rhinelander resident, Van Buren, a Democrat, is on the school board, and he said that's the primary reason he's running again. In announcing his candidacy, Van Buren said that 14 years ago he ran against Rob Swearingen, and one of the number one issues was school funding. And today, 14 years later, that's the number one issue again, school funding, saying Swearingen has done basically next to nothing. Swearingen has been in office since 2013. That election is November 3rd. Beginning today, the Oneida County Health Department will test the water at 5 public beaches each week throughout the summer. Those include Buck and Boom Lakes in Rhinelander, Sugar Camp Lake, Torpy Park in Minocqua, and Maple Lake in Three Lakes. Water will be tested primarily for E. coli bacteria, which can make both people and animals sick. Health officials advise if the water appears discolored or has green scum layer on the surface to stay out. Updates will be posted on the agency's Facebook page, and advisory signs will be posted if there's concerns. And organizers of the 4th of July parade in Rhinelander have announced the military flyover. An F-35, part of the 115th Fighter Wing of the Wisconsin Air National Guard, will pass over the downtown parade courtesy of the Veterans Ceremony, Union Grove Cemetery in Harshaw. Actual time of the event won't be known until a few days before. There's a look at your news. I'm Paul Hart.
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1: My name is Ariel. 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

Rock 105.3 WRLO and Dave Melvin with you on a super soggy Wednesday morning. The weather is beating the heck out of our tower down in Antigo. We're up, we're down, we're in, we are out. 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

0: Rock 105.3 WRLO and the Steve Miller Band. Coming up on today's show, we'll talk about Matt LaFleur. He's got to eat his words after he claimed that the offense was way more advanced than the defense before their first practice. Doesn't look like it there, Matty. And a rare half-yellow, half-red apple becomes a local celebrity in New Zealand. Plus, I've got a WTF story for you that tells you about a Florida mother who sues after finding parasites in the SpaghettiOs. Right now, let's take a look at that WSAW First Alert weather. See what is going on.
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4: Thunderstorms will continue to pass through during the morning commute before we get a break around midday through the early afternoon before more thunderstorms pass through later in the day today. Those thunderstorms have an even better chance of becoming strong to severe with all threats in play, especially strong wind gusts. From the WSAW News Channel 7 studio, I'm First Alert meteorologist Spence Furman.
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The following is a severe weather bulletin. The National Weather Service in Green Bay has issued a severe thunderstorm warning for northeastern Outagamie County, eastern Shawano County, northeastern Waupaca County, until 10:15 a.m. At 9:21 a.m., a severe thunderstorm was located over Navarino Wildlife Area, or 9 miles south of Shawano, moving east at 30 miles an hour. Hazard, 60 miles an hour wind gusts and quarter-size hail. Source, radar indicated. Impact, hail damage to vehicles is expected. Expect wind damage to roofs, siding, and trees. This severe thunderstorm will be near Navarino Wildlife Area around 9:25 a.m. Pulaski around 9:55 a.m. Other locations impacted by the severe thunderstorm include Lunds, Lehman, Navarino, Nichols, Lanstedt, Bonduelle, Briarton, Fraser Corners, Hoffa Park, and Zacco. Seek shelter inside a well-built structure and stay away from windows. The storm is capable of producing damaging winds and large hail. Repeating, a severe thunderstorm warning has been issued until 10:15 a.m. for the following counties in Wisconsin, Outagamie, Shawano, and Waupaca.

0: Rock 105.3 WRLO and Queen. Looking online at some of this weather, it sounds like we've got some really heavy winds coming up at about noon today. And even our friends down in Wausau, be aware, I would say sometime between 3 and 6 o'clock this afternoon, it sounds like you guys might get some hail and nasty weather again. I'm not quite sure why Mother Nature's picking on you this year. I don't think it's fair. Taking a quick break, coming right back with music from the Scorpions and Judas Priest.
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2: Thunderstorms will continue to pass through during the morning commute before we get a break around midday through the early afternoon before more thunderstorms pass through later in the day today. Those thunderstorms have an even better chance of becoming strong to severe with all threats in play, especially strong wind gusts. From the WCW News Shell 7 studio, I'm First Alert meteorologist Spence Furman.
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Rock 105.3 WRLO with the Scorpions. Coach Matt LaFleur had to eat his words the other day, and he said, and I quote, "Certainly, I think the offense is a little bit further ahead of the defense in regards to understanding the why as to what we're doing, which is to be expected." He said a lot of these guys have been around for a minute. Of course, that was coming into the three-day minicamp, but by the end of practice, LaFleur had to eat his words. The offense, which is in year four with Jordan Love at the helm, had its lunch money stolen by the defense under first-year coordinator Jonathan Gannon. And I'm telling you,

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We are Rock 105.3 WRLO. And to go.

Rock 105.3 WRLO in the middle of a long rock block. Miss Annika Niles keeping the beat for Rush and nothing but glowing reviews on her performance. Quote from her was, "I don't even know what just happened." And that's the way it should feel when you finish your first show with Rush. If anybody's got an extra ticket, I would love to go. I simply just can't afford one. 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

0: 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Old Mother Hubbard, well, not Old Mother Hubbard, but Miss Mary Hubbard is the subject of today's WTF story. She's filed a federal lawsuit against the Campbell's Company and Walmart after she discovered moving parasites and worms in a can of SpaghettiOs she was sharing with her daughter in June of 2024. Hubbard purchased the can of soup at Walmart Supercenter in Okeechobee, Florida. After consuming portions, she noticed worm-like organisms moving in the food product and captured video evidence. Both mother and child allegedly suffered parasitic infections requiring medical treatment. The daughter experienced abdominal pain, nausea, vomiting, and diarrhea. Hubbard claims permanent injuries include gastroenteritis, and the lawsuit is seeking $75,000 in damages, alleging negligence and federal food safety violations. Walmart stated that customer safety is their priority, and they're reviewing the complaint. Obviously not taking any action at this point, but they are reviewing that complaint. Campbell responded, and they said they believe that the claim lacks merit and will defend vigorously. So I think the two companies really just think that she's making this up. That is an interesting story. What in the Florida?
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2: Thunderstorms will continue to pass through during the morning commute before we get a break around midday through the early afternoon before more thunderstorms pass through later in the day today. Those thunderstorms have an even better chance of becoming strong to severe with all threats in play, especially strong wind gusts. From the WCAW News Shell 7 studio, I'm First Alert Meteorologist Spence Furman.
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2: Thunderstorms will continue to pass through during the morning commute before we get a break around midday through the early afternoon before more thunderstorms pass through later in the day today. Those thunderstorms have an even better chance of becoming strong to severe with all threats in play, especially strong wind gusts. From the WSAW News Shell 7 studio, I'm First Alert meteorologist Spence Furman.
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We are Rock 105.3 WRLO. And to go.

Rock 105.3 WRLO in the middle of a long rock block. Coming up, we're going to talk about that crazy apple. It's half red, it's half yellow. I wonder if it tastes half and half too. We'll have to find out coming up. Right now, we're smoking on the Classic Rock Station.

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0: Dakota 5-3 WRLO in Kansas. Well, this is a fun story. A genetically unique apple with colors split perfectly down the middle has attracted crowds to Sunshine Corner Market near Christchurch, New Zealand. The Chimera apple, discovered in mid-May by Red Brayburn Delivery, results from a rare genetic mutation occurring in less than one in a million fruits. The store owner, Heather, said that visitors are so amazed that they return with skeptical family members as proof. People have gone home to tell their other halves that there's a half and half apple and they don't believe them, so they come back together. It's been fantastic for business. The fruit remains refrigerated to extend its shelf life while Heather decides whether she wants to preserve it or cut it open to reveal the interior. That's the part that I am most curious about. I wonder if it has two different tastes to it. The world may never know.
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3: Thunderstorms will continue to pass through during the morning commute before we get a break around midday through the early afternoon before more thunderstorms pass through later in the day today. Those thunderstorms have an even better chance of becoming strong to severe with all threats in play, especially strong wind gusts. From the WSAW News Shell 7 studio, I'm First Alert meteorologist Spence Furman.
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0: 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The Hodegg Park Concert Series is back and it's in full swing. Next show happening on June 16th. It's free live music every other Tuesday evening from 6:30 to 8:30. Scott Kirby taking the stage, bringing along Dan Lincoln. Now, Dan and Scott are performing together in a project called Tennessee Whiskey Revival. It's absolutely amazing if you ever get a chance to see it. They'll be bringing some selections from that project as well as many others. These two are consistently defying what two people can do on stage. Be sure to like the Hodegg Park Concert Series on Facebook for all the latest news. Hodegg Park Concert Series is proudly brought to you in part by Carpet City Flooring Center and the Classic Rock Station.
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2: Thunderstorms will continue to pass through during the morning commute before we get a break around midday through the early afternoon before more thunderstorms pass through later in the day today. Those thunderstorms have an even better chance of becoming strong to severe with all threats in play, especially strong wind gusts. From the WCW News Shell 7 studio, I'm First Alert meteorologist Spence Furman.
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0: Rock 105.3, WRLO and Tesla, one of my favorite bands, The Way It Is. Looks like we might have a little reprieve from that weather right now in the RHI. Hopefully everybody stays safe this afternoon and things don't get too crazy. Kara coming in for that long lunch. And you guys get Greg Stone this afternoon at 2 o'clock. Enjoy that. I'll talk to you guys tomorrow at 9.
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The following is a severe weather bulletin. The National Weather Service has issued severe thunderstorm watch number 301, effective until 7 p.m. This watch includes the following counties in Wisconsin: Langlade, Lincoln, and Price. Remember, a severe thunderstorm watch means that conditions are favorable for the development of severe weather, including large hail and damaging winds, in and close to the watch area. While severe weather may not be imminent, persons should remain alert for rapidly changing weather conditions and listen for later statements and possible warnings. 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

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We are Rock 105.3 WRLO. Antigo.

And you know what I'm talking about. Just let me know if you wanna go to that home out on the range. They got a lot of nice girls.

0: 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What's the difference between a meal and a snack? 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
9: Our next round of thunderstorms is on the way this afternoon and evening. They are expected to become strong and even severe at times, with gusty winds, hail, tornadoes, all threats for thunderstorms. We'll top out in the upper 70s before thunderstorms become more widespread. Timing, about 2 to 9 p.m. From the WCW News Channel 7 studio, I'm First Alert meteorologist Spence Furman.
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0: I'd argue that's one of their best songs. Gimme Shelter from the Rolling Stones. No argument that Jump is one of the most successful Van Halen songs with Diamond Dave. Absolutely. Probably Pearl Jam's number one successful song, but they've got so many good songs. That song next.
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2: Our next round of thunderstorms is on the way this afternoon and evening. They are expected to become strong and even severe at times, with gusty winds, hail, tornadoes, all threats for thunderstorms. We'll top out in the upper 70s before thunderstorms become more widespread. Timing, about 2 to 9 p.m. From the WCW News Channel 7 studio, I'm First Alert Meteorologist Spence Furman.
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0: Hey, I'm Kara. When I'm done rebel yelling, I like to gargle with salt water or suck in a good throat lozenge. 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

0: My husband is a veteran, and he was injured in the line of duty.
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We are Rock 105.3 WRLO. And to go.

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I've got Boston Soon, Crosby, Stills, Nash & Young, and Epic Song.

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3: The first alert weather day continues through late this evening. Scattered storms, some could be severe, but damaging winds, large hail, and locally heavy rainfall the main threats. Some clouds overnight below 62. Partly to mostly cloudy on Thursday, could have some showers and storms later in the day, the high 74. From the WSAW News Channel 7 studio, I'm First Alert Meteorologist Jeremy Taven.
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0: there's Boston right there. 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Great song. Kara here, by all accounts. Anika is killing it as the drummer on the Rush tour, to no one's surprise, especially the two guys in Rush. I mean, they did pick her for a reason. We're going to hear Rush next.
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2: The first warm weather day continues through late this evening. Scattered storms, some could be severe, but damaging winds, large hail, and locally heavy rainfall the main threats. Some clouds overnight below 62. Partly to mostly cloudy on Thursday, could have some showers and storms later in the day, the high 74. 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

0: Cheers to all the Geminis. My birthday's in 2 days. It's not a Friday this year, which means nothing, honestly. The older you get, who cares? I'm just happy the birthday comes around every year.
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Antigo.

That's the way we should start off the show every weekday. A little AC/DC on the Greg Stone Program as we work our way towards your almanac for the 10th of June. Here's Supertramp.

0: Even Fred knew. Come on. Seriously. It's Greg Stone, and welcome back, my friends. A look at rock and roll history coming up. And you know what we do? We play the world's greatest classic rock. That's our job. Clapton with his only number one, a song he didn't write, and some Fleetwood Mac.
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2: The first storm of the day continues through late this evening. Scattered storms, some could be severe, with damaging winds, large hail, and locally heavy rainfall the main threats. Some clouds overnight below 62. Partly to mostly cloudy on Thursday, could have some showers and storms later in the day, the high 74. From the WSAW News Channel 7 studio, I'm First Alert Meteorologist Jeremy Tabin.
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following is a severe weather bulletin. The National Weather Service in Green Bay has issued a severe thunderstorm warning for Wood County, Western Marathon County, until 3:30 p.m. At 2:24 p.m., severe thunderstorms were located along a line extending from near Thorpe to near Neillsville for 6 miles northeast of Millston, moving east-northeast at 45 miles an hour. Hazard, 70 miles an hour wind gusts and quarter-size hail. Source, radar indicated. Impact, hail damage to vehicles is expected. Expect considerable tree damage. Wind damage is also likely to mobile homes, roofs, and outbuildings. Severe thunderstorms will be near Spencer around 2:35 p.m. Marshfield around 2:40 p.m. Abbotsford and Pittsville around 2:45 p.m. Babcock around 2:50 p.m. Wisconsin Rapids around 3:05 p.m. Lake Wasatcha around 3:15 p.m. Other locations impacted by these severe thunderstorms include Millidor, Sand Hill Wildlife Area, Northwood County Park, Edgar, Big Old Plain County Park, Moon, Little Chicago, Auburndale, March Rapids, and Hamburg. Remain alert for a possible tornado. Tornadoes can develop quickly from severe thunderstorms. If you spot a tornado, go at once into the basement or small central room in a sturdy structure. For your protection, move to an interior room on the lowest floor of a building. Repeating, a severe thunderstorm warning has been issued until 3:30 p.m. for the following counties in Wisconsin, Marathon, and Wood.

0: Clapton's only number one, and it's a remake of a Bob Marley song. I shot the sheriff. You're listening to The Greg Stone Show. Time to take a quick look at rock and roll history for the 10th of June. Happened on this day back in 66. Big Brother and the Holding Company performed with their new lead singer for the first time, Janis Joplin. In 75, the Eagles released their fourth studio album, One of These Nights. In 81, Asia forms. And it was on this day in 1991, Nirvana and Dinosaur Jr. kicked off an 8-day tour at the Gothic Theater in Denver. And it was this day in 2006 that surviving members of Zeppelin met at a secret rehearsal space in England to prepare for their reunion performance at the Ahmet Ertegun tribute. It marked the first time since 95 Jimmy Page, Robert Plant, and John Paul Jones had played together. We got birthdays for you. Jimmy Chamberlain, the drummer of the Smashing Pumpkins, born on this day in 64. If it's your birthday, that's who you shared with, and that's a quick look at it, folks, with D.O. and B.T.O. headed your way next. Your Rock and Roll Almanac for the 10th of June.
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2: The first part of the day continues through late this evening. Scattered storms, some could be severe, but damaging winds, large hail, and locally heavy rainfall the main threats. Some clouds overnight below 62. Partly to mostly cloudy on Thursday, could have some showers and storms later in the day, the high 74. From the WSAW News Channel 7 studio, I'm First Alert Meteorologist Jeremy Tabin.
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And to go.

0: Coming up, we'll go back to 1990 for this track. This band currently over in Europe, but they're getting ready to start touring the States with Motley Crue. The Daily Haircuts on
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2: The first alert weather day continues through late this evening. Scattered storms, some could be severe, but damaging winds, large hail, and locally heavy rainfall the main threats. Some clouds overnight below 62. Partly to mostly cloudy on Thursday, could have some showers and storms later in the day, the high 74. 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

0: Tom D. Snyder. Tune in right here every week for the House of Hair, right here on Rock 105.3 WRLO every Saturday evening at 6. Crank it up! The House of Hair is here.
1: The following is a severe weather bulletin. The National Weather Service in Green Bay has issued a severe thunderstorm warning for Eastern Wood County, Portage County, Southeastern Marathon County, Western Washtenaw County, until 4:30 p.m. At 3:23 p.m., severe thunderstorms were located along a line extending from 12 miles southwest of Mosinee to Lake Wasicha to 9 miles southeast of New Rome, moving east at 40 miles an hour. Hazard, 60 miles an hour wind gusts. Source, radar indicated. Impact, expect damage to roofs, siding, and trees. Severe thunderstorms will be near Stevens Point around 3:30 p.m. Whiting and Plainfield around 3:35 p.m. Bevent and Amherst around 3:55 p.m. Other locations impacted by these severe thunderstorms include Big O Plain County Park, Moon, Coddington, Kellner, Ellis, Nelsonville, Custer, Milton, Wild Rose, and Emmons Creek Barrens. Remain alert for a possible tornado. Tornadoes can develop quickly from severe thunderstorms. If you spot a tornado, go at once into the basement or small central room in a sturdy structure. For your protection, move to an interior room on the lowest floor of a building. Repeating, a severe thunderstorm warning has been issued until 4:30 p.m. for the following counties in Wisconsin: Marathon, Portage, Washtenaw, and Wood.

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0: 1990s porno graffiti, Get the Funk Out. There's Extreme this afternoon. They'll be on the road with Tesla and Motley Crue starting in July. You're listening to the Greg Stone Show with the Daily Haircut. Got a suggestion? You can always drop it on my Stony Boy Radio Facebook page. 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
2: The first alert weather day continues through late this evening. Scattered storms, some could be severe, with damaging winds, large hail, and locally heavy rainfall the main threats. Some clouds overnight below 62. Partly to mostly cloudy on Thursday, could have some showers and storms later in the day, the high 74. From the WSAW News Channel 7 studio, I'm First Alert Meteorologist Jeremy Tabin.
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0: Some collective soul this afternoon. You're listening to The Greg Stone Show, and I appreciate that. Thank you so much. It's time to learn the new word of the day.
1: Foible.
0: Foible, which I had no idea what it meant when I was doing the research this morning. I've got your definition. It is a noun, and I'll use it in a sentence coming up here shortly on The Greg Stone Show. Yes, be amazed as we learn the English language.

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following is a severe weather bulletin. The National Weather Service in Green Bay has issued a tornado warning for northeastern Marathon County until 4:30 p.m. At 3:49 p.m., a severe thunderstorm capable of producing a tornado was located over Wausau, moving east at 40 miles an hour. Hazard, tornado. Source, radar indicated rotation. Impact, flying debris will be dangerous to those caught without shelter. Mobile homes will be damaged or destroyed. Damage to roofs, windows, and vehicles will occur. Tree damage is likely. This dangerous storm will be near Wausau around 3:55 p.m. Other locations impacted by this tornadic thunderstorm include Sunset, Ringle, Glendon, Camp Phillips Scout Camp, Hogarty, Schofield, Nutterville, and Rib Mountain State Park. Take cover now. Move to a basement or an interior room on the lowest floor of a sturdy building. Avoid windows. If you are outdoors, in a mobile home, or in a vehicle, move to the closest substantial shelter and protect yourself from flying debris. Repeating, a tornado warning has been issued until 4:30 p.m. for the following county, Marathon, Wisconsin.

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They've got you covered. 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Antigo.

0: comedian Bill Burr is turning 58 today. We'll celebrate with some funny from Bill this afternoon on the Greg Stone Show as we wrap up the word of the day.
1: Foible.
0: Foible is a noun, and foibles are minor flaws or shortcomings in someone's character or behavior. You have to be able to laugh at your foibles. It just doesn't sound right. Oh, man, your foibles are showing. Must embrace your foibles. It's Greg Stone. 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

following is a severe weather bulletin. The National Weather Service in Green Bay has issued a severe thunderstorm warning for Southern Langlade County, Menominee County, Shawano County, Northern Waupaca County, until 5 p.m. At 4:10 p.m., severe thunderstorms were located along a line from 11 miles southeast of Dutch Corners to 5 miles north of Amherst, or along a line from 12 miles west of Antigo to 13 miles east of Stevens Point, moving east at 45 miles an hour. Hazard, 60 miles an hour wind gusts. Source, radar indicated. Impact, expect damage to roofs, siding, and trees. This severe thunderstorm will be near Wittenberg around 4:20 p.m. Antigo around 4:25 p.m. Neopit around 4:35 p.m. Clintonville and Embarrass around 4:45 p.m. White Lake, Keshina, Legend Lake and Big Smoky Falls around 4:50 p.m. Gardner Dam Scout Camp, Navarino Wildlife Area and South Branch around 4:55 p.m. Other locations impacted by the severe thunderstorm include Ackley Wildlife Area, Norske, Elon, Northland, Burnhamwood, Aniwa, Schmidt Corner, Elmhurst, Iola and Scandinavia. Seek shelter inside a well-built structure and stay away from windows. These storms are capable of producing damaging winds. Tornadoes can develop quickly from severe thunderstorms. Seek shelter immediately in an interior room on the lowest floor of a well-built structure. Repeating, a severe thunderstorm warning has been issued until 5 p.m. for the following counties in Wisconsin: Langlade, Menominee, Shawano, and Waupaca.

0: Zeppelin on the Greg Stone Show with your shot of funny coming up here in about 15 minutes. Bill Burr is turning 58 today, so we'll celebrate with some funny from Bill. Like I said, not that far from now here on the Greg Stone.
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2: The first storm of the day continues through late this evening. Scattered storms, some could be severe, but damaging winds, large hail, and locally heavy rainfall the main threats. Some clouds overnight below 62. Partly to mostly cloudy on Thursday, could have some showers and storms later in the day, the high 74. From the WSAW News Channel 7 studio, I'm First Alert Meteorologist Jeremy Tabin.
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The following is a severe weather bulletin. The National Weather Service in Green Bay has issued a tornado warning for Menominee County, Western Shawano County, until 5:15 p.m. At 4:37 p.m., a severe thunderstorm capable of producing a tornado was located 8 miles southwest of New Pit, or 19 miles southeast of Antigo, moving northeast at 40 miles an hour. Hazard, tornado. Source, radar indicated rotation. Impact, flying debris will be dangerous to those caught without shelter. Mobile homes will be damaged or destroyed. Damage to roofs, windows and vehicles will occur. Tree damage is likely. This tornado will be near Neo Pit around 4:50 p.m. Big Smoky Falls around 5:05 p.m. South Branch around 5:10 p.m. Other locations impacted by the tornado include Bowler, Tillaga, Zor, Middle Village, Lake Nocium, intersection of Highway 55 and County M, Fredenberg Lake and St. Joseph Lake. Move to an interior room on the lowest floor of a well-built building away from windows. If you are outdoors, in a mobile home, or in a vehicle, move to the closest substantial shelter and protect yourself from flying debris.

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2: The first alert weather day continues through late this evening. Scattered storms, some could be severe, but damaging winds, large hail, and locally heavy rainfall the main threats. Some clouds overnight below 62. Partly to mostly cloudy on Thursday, could have some showers and storms later in the day, the high 74. From the WSAW News Channel 7 studio, I'm First Alert meteorologist Jeremy Taban.
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1: ABC News, I'm Chuck Sievertson. Iran's going to feel it tonight, says Hegseth, echoing what President Trump said earlier today from the U.S. military's Central Command at MacDill Air Force Base in Tampa, Florida. Defense Secretary Pete Hegseth tried to force Iran to sign a deal ending the war.
2: CENTCOM, Central Command, will be busy tonight because President Trump said we will be hitting Iran hard, and we will be.
1: Israel's defense minister said today the campaign against Iran is far from over. New air attacks between Iran and the U.S. have led to oil prices going up today and Wall Street stock indexes closing sharply lower. Hegseth also saying President Trump's right when he said today that a secret mission last month allowed hundreds of oil tankers to travel through the Strait of Hormuz. This after reporters at the White House asked about the latest report showing the highest inflation in 3 years.
3: I love the inflation. You know why?
1: And then he talked about the oil tankers. This is ABC News.
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5: Thousands of WPS customers were without power this morning as a large series of storms crossed the state from east to west, stretching from the UP down to Stevens Point. Severe weather is forecast again this afternoon into the evening hours. Clearing skies will help fuel that instability in the air, prompting storms. The primary threats from the weather include heavy downpours, winds gusting to near 80 miles per hour, 1-inch hail, and the likelihood of tornado development. The weather threat includes all of north-central Wisconsin. 3 people were hurt in a home explosion in Shawano County last night. The Sheriff's Department reporting that incident just after 6 in the town of Annawan. A possible gas leak is suspect in the blast that injured 2 men, 35 and 61 years old, and a 55-year-old female. All 3 are hospitalized with non-life-threatening injuries. Eagle River firefighters responded to a fire at a condominium complex yesterday morning on Gulf View Road in the town of Washington. One of the 6-unit condos had visible flames as first responders arrived. The fire was knocked down quickly but caused extensive damage to the unoccupied unit. Neighbors were evacuated, no other damage reported. And Kirk Bangstad now officially won't have his name on the ballot in the state's gubernatorial election. The owner of Minocqua Brewing Company submitted corrections to previous submissions of his nomination papers but still came up short of the required number. Wisconsin Elections Commission made the final decision yesterday denying his ballot status. That's your news. This is Mark
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1: 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And to go.

0: Frampton on the Greg Stone Show. It's time to play the game. Stone Cold Fact or a bunch of Stony Baloney. Let's learn something together, shall we, folks? People of Earth. Nobody born after 1935 has ever walked on the moon. Nobody born after 1935 has ever walked on the moon. What do you think about that? A Stone Cold Fact or is that a bunch of Stony Baloney? I've got your answer coming up, plus the Doors and the...
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5: The first alert weather day continues through late this evening. Scattered storms, some could be severe, but damaging winds, large hail, and locally heavy rainfall the main threats. Some clouds overnight below 62. Partly to mostly cloudy on Thursday, could have some showers and storms later in the day, the high 74. From the WSAW News Channel 7 studio, I'm First Alert Meteorologist Jeremy Taban.
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0: shaking it up with the cars as we wrap up Stone Cold Fact or a bunch of stony baloney that nobody born after 1935 has ever walked on the moon. That is a Stone Cold Fact about that. All 12 Apollo astronauts who walked on the moon were born between 1923 and 1935. The youngest, Charles Duke, born October the 3rd, 1935. And that dude, I think, is still alive, actually. Yeah, about that. It's Greg Stone. You learn something new every day, but that's about the change. They just named the Artemis 3 crew, and we are going back to the moon here in a couple of years, folks. At least that's the plan. We'll get back to the rock here in just a few moments. That's for sure, with Kansas and Motley.
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2: The first alert weather day continues through late this evening. Scattered storms, some could be severe, but damaging winds, large hail, and locally heavy rainfall the main threats. Some clouds overnight below 62. Partly to mostly cloudy on Thursday. Could have some showers and storms later in the day. The high 74. From the WSAW News Channel 7 studio, I'm First Alert meteorologist Jeremy Taban.
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Motley will be hitting the States this July. Tesla and Extreme in tow. It should be a whole lot of 80s fun. That's Greg Stone. 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And we got people in the neighborhood to

0: 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And to go.
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1: Well, you're back to Alice's Attic on Wednesday, June 10th. I'm coming to you once again from the beautiful city of Istanbul. I did some sightseeing today. One of the main sites, the Hagia Sophia, was built in the year 537. That's the same year the Stones started touring. Anyway, lots coming up this hour, including a Cooper countdown from 1969, a listener's email, and a special This Day in Rock celebrating the last episode of a massive TV show. But now, let's hear some music.
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1: Every week, Cooper's Countdown is heard on great radio stations like this one. What do you got for us, Coop?
2: It was June 10th, 1969. The Stonewall Riots were happening in New York. The classic children's book, The Very Hungry Caterpillar, was published. And I was releasing my very first album, Pretty's For You, and the charts looked like this. Starting off at number 5, The Who gave us the first rock opera with Tommy and the hit Pinball Wizard. At number 4, Three Dog Night had a hit with a song that Harry Nilsson wrote, One. The number 3 slot goes to the Guess who broke through with their first top 5 American hit, These Eyes. At number 2, The Beatles with their last hurrah on Get Back. And the number 1 song on this day in 1969 was from a band from California that had never been to the Bayou before in their life. Creedence Clearwater Revival, Bad Moon Risin'.

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0: Here's another dose of Alice's email on Alice's Attic with Alice Cooper.
1: Hi, Alice. My daughter's 22 and she's studying music at Tulane. We're from Texas, but have a high appreciation for the music history of New Orleans. There is a strong connection with the blues and rock and roll that you can hear in the city. Did you spend any time there? Thanks for all your time, Rich. Well, if you're in a rock and roll band, you learned blues. If you listen to the Beatles, you listen to the Stones, you listen to the Who, the Yardbirds, the Kinks, all started playing blues. And then that turned into rock and roll. But we all had to learn how to play the progression, the blues progression, and then speed it up a little bit and make it rock and roll, and then start stretching it and doing all kinds of things to it to make it your own type of rock and roll. Yeah, but New Orleans, you kidding? Dr. John?
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1: 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No, don't talk with your mouth full, okay? I'll be right back with a very strange This Day in Rock, so stay right there.
0: There's more Alice after this.
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0: We'll check in with Alice in This Day in Rock in minutes. 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
2: The final episode of Sopranos aired on HBO to 12 million viewers. Producer David Chase had three songs he was considering for the end of the show. Al Green's Love and Happiness, Bob Dylan's It's All Right Mom, Only Bleeding, and Journey's Don't Stop Believin'. The final scene unfolds in an ice cream shop in New Jersey. Tony Soprano opens the table jukebox and flips through it. Past Hart, past Tony Bennett, he selects Journey's Don't Stop Believin'. Steve Perry had initially refused to clear the song because he was worried it would be permanently associated with a death scene. Chase reportedly promised him it would not be used that way, and Perry approved it 3 days before the episode aired. Now, this scene, I don't know how you interpreted the very last scene, but when he's sitting there eating and it goes to black, that was him being assassinated. Okay, that's just the way, if you were sitting there and you were eating ice cream and somebody put a bullet in your head, it would go to black. So here's Journey.

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